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0: XYZ with Eric Zachary. What a way to start the show. We just found out that Audrey, the only car accident you've ever gotten in.
1: Of my own doing, yeah. That,
2: well, wow.
0: Okay. That's not your own.
1: Well, compared to like.
0: When you were driving, you mean?
1: Yeah, when I was driving.
0: You were listening to the theatrical production of Rodgers and Hammerstein's Hello, Dolly.
1: Hello, Dolly. And crash. Then I just like, and then I shot off the ice and into a ditch.
2: Ugh. Whoa.
1: And it was fine. But honestly, I think that it like saved my life a little bit because I was so locked in that I missed a sign by like half an inch.
0: I rear-ended someone listening to Owl City's Fireflies.
2: You would not believe your eyes.
3: It's like, ugh. That's crazy.
0: Anyway, show's on. It's XYZ with Eric Zachary.

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2: This was you, Audrey?
1: Yeah,
2: you
1: know,
3: who else would it be, really?
0: I'm sorry.
3: You want to learn how to churn butter?
1: Whoa,
0: XYZ
1: okay.
0: With Eric Zachary.
1: I have a point.
0: XYZ ENT Entertainment Report, all brought to you by Eggland's Best. We're getting more of, Laura Ingalls?
1: Yeah, Laura Ingalls Wilder. Okay, basically, they're doing a reboot of Little House on the Prairie. It's out today. Netflix.
0: Is it like a reboot where like now it's Little House in the City?
2: Right.
1: Or no, it is Little
0: still,
1: House
0: still on the Prairie.
1: They are still on the Prairie. Okay. And I wanted to bring this to the show today.
0: Why?
1: Because that's my question. Why? And I think that it's maybe because everybody wants to be a trad wife.
0: Okay.
3: Whoa.
2: That's a hot take.
3: Whoa. I did not see that coming.
1: I think that it's everybody's like, oh, homestead. Let's get away from all this. But technology. You know what I mean?
3: I mean, yeah. Aren't times tough on the farms these days?
1: I mean, yeah.
3: Are they tackling that?
0: I saw one of our friends that works in radio posted like a really good take. He's like, I have a theory that people are going to start paying to go work at farms.
1: Well, that, yeah.
3: Oh, wow.
0: Like, because
3: okay.
0: Like people, there's just like this innate need, I guess, as a human, not mine, but some people like to like rough with their hands. That,
1: yeah.
0: Like, you never grew up in that. You grew up in like the city or the suburbs and you never really did any trade work or anything.
3: Huh.
0: I also have a hot take. I think that productions just really like Montana.
3: That's like the hot area right now.
0: Yellowstone.
3: Yeah.
0: They're just looking
1: see.
0: For reasons to go film in
1: I
0: like
1: see.
0: Billings.
3: Sure.
1: I see.
0: That's why.
3: I could
1: well,
3: see that.
1: I mean, we'll
0: who's rebooting
1: see.
0: This? What network?
3: Netflix.
1: This is on Netflix.
3: Yeah.
1: But I think the other thing that's interesting is I don't know if you guys know. Did you guys ever watch Little House on the Prairie?
0: Unfortunately,
3: No, I didn't.
0: My grandma had this on all the
1: time.
0: Well,
1: here's the thing. My mom like loved Little House on the Prairie, right? Yeah. And it was pretty like forward thinking for the 70s. They tackled a lot of issues. So I'm interested to see how they're going to do that in 2026 when we, you know, are
0: Laura Ingalls gets a septum piercing. How will daddy respond?
1: You know what I mean?
0: XYZ with Eric Zager, your XYZ ENT Entertainment Report, all brought to you by Eggland's Best.
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0: 49% of Americans under 30 are living with their parents.
1: Yes, this is according to the Wall Street Journal. A new report shows that due to high house costs, spikes in rent, and student debt have now, you know, obviously put kids back home. They're also coining the term on social media, stay-at-home daughters and sons.
0: I also think some people are just, like, nervous to leave the house. Like, in today's day and age.
2: Really?
0: Which I can...
2: Are you serious? Talk your talk, Audrey.
0: I think partially it's financial, but I think also people who've pushed themselves to get out of their parents' house, like you, Audrey, like it's not like the jobs are super high paying, but you still find a way. You get through it. You live somewhere else.
2: I've been incredibly fortunate to be in positions where I can do that, but a lot of my friends are not in those positions.
1: Why not? Let's go, big dog.
0: What? They can't get a job?
1: Talk that talk, big dog.
0: I moved home at 31.
2: I have friends working 40 hours a week and their rent is still not covered
0: We're
2: talking doctor's offices. We're talking chiropractic. I'm talking, I have friends who are paralegals. I'm talking very, very successful and smart young
1: But you
2: girl.
1: Know who's outside?
0: Audrey.
1: Audrey Daylor.
0: I'm not saying there's not circumstances, but like as I've moved home for a bit because of financial reasons, but there's just people. It's concerning to me when someone's like 29 and they haven't left home.
1: Okay.
0: Like if you've gone out, tried and then had a return for a little bit, I understand. I'm empathetic to that. You've done the same, Jordan.
1: Yes.
0: But like, you know, I think there's also just a fear of leaving the house and like pushing yourself to like jump.
1: But you know who is outside? Audrey Daylor.
0: 49% of Americans under 30 living with their parents.

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0: Can you guess what year these three songs all came out? Same year for all three songs. We get a chance to guess after each one. Jordan and I playing for you at home. Audrey selected the songs. We call it XYZ Throwback. It's all brought to you by Progressive Insurance. You ready, Jordan?
1: Yeah, I mean, as ready as I'll ever be.
0: All right, song number one. Here we go. Is it cool that I said all that? Taylor.
1: Mm-hmm. Delicate?
0: Delicate. Mm-hmm. Ooh.
1: Oh, no. Audrey.
2: I know.
1: Oh, I know it. I know it.
3: It's so hard because she put out like five albums within 2 years.
1: No, I... Audrey, I want to throw you right now.
2: No, I thought this would be helpful.
0: It's not.
1: I thought this would be helpful.
0: It's not. Might as well just pick a Jason Derulo song.
1: Yeah, right? I have no clue. I need a second song. Yeah, I'm just going to wait for a second.
0: Song number two. Here we go. Song number two.
1: Oh, this actually helps.
0: This helps so much.
1: Oh my God.
2: This is an Ocean Eyes. It's when the party's over.
0: Oh.
1: Thank God you said something because I was about to lock out of my neck.
0: Oh, when the party's over. Oh.
1: 2018, lock it in.
0: No. Oh my God, no.
1: I'm going 2018. All right.
0: I'm very confident that it's in the 2020s.
1: Okay.
0: I'm not going to select a date yet, though. Okay. All right. Taylor Swift, Delicate. Billie Eilish, When the Party's Over. Jordan saying 2018. I say no chance. Song number three. Youngblood, 5 Seconds of Summer, Youngblood.
2: I didn't know this was 5 Seconds of Summer until I pulled it.
1: Really?
2: I had no idea.
1: Yeah, who is Youngblood, the artist?
2: Imagine Dragons or something.
1: Imagine Dragons is crazy.
0: Is it just because you hear like a floor tom and you just assume it's not? Yeah.
1: There's going to be a huge drum breakdown. She was like,
0: Come
1: on, Eric. Get a date out there.
0: I'm going to say 20. I was saying 2020s. I think maybe 2019. Because Delicate was off of Lover, I want to say.
1: All right. Stop
0: and
1: doing
0: Lover
1: math.
0: Came out right before 2020 because she was supposed to do Lover Fest, but they got canceled because of COVID.
1: Come on.
0: I'm going to say 2019. Lock it in.
2: Okay. Jordan, you are correct.
1: What?
2: It is 2018.
1: Yeah, boy.
0: What?
1: Let's go, boy.
0: Really?
1: Yeah. Yup, God is a woman with me around this time. This was my golden age in radio.
0: Awesome.
1: Yes. Audrey, let's go. Let's give you a high five. Yeah.
2: Delicate was on Reputation.
0: It was? Oh. Mm-hmm.
1: I love that you ended this with God is a Woman. I used to love this song.
0: I knew that it was on Reputation, I would have gotten it.
1: Okay, I'm the winner. You stop talking. Thank you so much, Audrey.
0: Your prize is you get to read the sponsor read. 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

0: going back.
1: You ever walked into something and you're like, oh, I'm a part of this now?
2: My mom and my dad one time. Yeah.
1: Whoa. Why would you be a part of that? Gross. Pervert. What? What is matter with Jordan?
3: Yeah, what is going on
1: with
3: you?
1: What's the matter with you?
2: It's right there.
1: Gross. No, I meant like work or like a in place of employment or situation. Oh, God. All right. We'll talk about what I walked into next. And it wasn't that.

0: Have you ever walked into a place of business or an environment where people are working or doing some version of something and you're like, whoa, I did not know what I'm walking into? I can imagine like a lot of our Amazon delivery drivers out there, a lot of people who deliver Ubers and stuff like that.
1: Okay.
0: Encounter this kind of stuff a lot.
1: Just because like people are in your car or you're going to someone's house?
0: Yeah, or you just find your... Yeah, so okay. In short, our new studio is above a local theater company, right? Yeah.
1: I always forget that.
0: And well, yeah. I did until I walked through the back door, which essentially kind of goes through the theater.
1: Sure.
0: That they have. It's not like the main stage, but like it's their lobby, but sometimes they have the door open and I walked in, it was like last Friday night or something. I came in after hours and opened the door to a full theater.
1: Okay.
0: They were doing some version of improv where it's like whatever happens, go with it.
1: Oh, okay.
0: And I just see like, I just like out of the corner of my eye, they're pointing at me and they're like, who's that stranger in our house?
2: Shut up.
3: Oh, you're a part of
0: it. And
3: the
0: I was like,
2: Shut up.
0: And then they're like, welcome to the party. And I'm like, no, nerds, I work upstairs.
3: Did you join in?
0: They tried to come get me and I'm like, no.
1: You should have started like being at the party.
0: Well, it's just like, I grew up in theater, right?
1: So
0: there's not a lot of hate towards the theater community, yeah. But.
2: What?
0: When you're like 45 and you're not doing it professionally and this is the hobby, it's just a certain kind of, I'm stereotyping here, but it's a certain kind
1: of nerd. I thought you were talking about you for a second. I was like, you're not 45.
0: No, but like, you can tell this is a very local theater production where they're like trying their best.
1: Right.
2: Well, I would hope so.
0: Listen, I would have nothing bad to say had they not tried to rope me into their little improv.
2: It's your fault for walking in.
0: It's not my fault. I work here. I lease a studio here.
1: I don't think it's your fault for walking in. I do think it's your fault for not jumping into the experience and being a theatrical boy with them.
0: Huzzah, I'm here.
1: Exactly.
0: You should have.
1: Yes, I am at the party.
0: Greetings, my egglets.
1: You should have.
0: Egglets?
2: Yeah, what? I don't know. It sounds gross.
0: Jordan said he walked out of his parents having sex.
1: I did not say that at all. You guys assumed that's what I was talking about.
0: Yeah, so I got pulled into a local theater production.
1: All right, so then what happened in the scene?
0: I walked away.
1: Oh, boo.
0: Their house guest left. That's what happened.
1: That's so boring.
2: All right,
0: wait till this happens to you guys. And you're. Like,
1: I'm jumping in.
0: All right.
1: I'm going to dive in and get to acting with them.
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0: Dumb of the day on XYZ with Eric Zachary. Jordan, who's winning the dumb awards?
1: We're going into Ellicott City, Maryland. A guy was robbing a Verizon store only to get his car stolen while he
0: I saw this video. I didn't know it was recent.
2: Did you see this, Audrey?
3: No. Huh?
0: He's like on body cam footage. Yeah. The cop, he's like, dude, they stole my car. And they're like, yeah, but you just broke into a Verizon store. The cops are like openly laughing at him.
1: Yeah, yeah. Dude, instant karma to the max.
0: On. But like, this guy was like, I don't care about the Verizon thing anymore. My car, man.
1: They were like, no, we care.
3: Like,

0: Today we are learning about coffee allergies, or how it may actually be more of a cockroach allergy.
1: Do you know about this thing?
0: I can guess.
1: Yeah.
0: It's because coffee grounds have a certain amount of...
1: Have a light trace of cockroaches in them.
0: Yep. All right. We'll learn about that more next. That's super enticing to stick around.
2: A light trace.
0: Let's give you a little extra bonus fact, though.
1: There's a basketball court on the fifth floor of the United States Supreme Court that is famously nicknamed the highest court in all the land.
0: Oh, that's funny.
1: Yeah.
0: There's also a basketball court in the top. It's a half court, but in the top of the Disneyland ride? The
1: Space Mountain?
2: Oh, yeah.
0: Matterhorn Mountain.
1: Oh, okay.
0: Yeah, I did not know that. Like a little cast member, because there's just empty space at the top of this like giant hollow mountain they made.
1: Oh, and they're shooting hoops up there?
0: A little half court, yeah.
1: Nice.

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0: weird.
1: And then because they spent so much time at work, they were also like, am I just becoming allergic to everything? Because they also like short after found that they had an allergic reaction to the coffee that was being served in like their office. Turns out that the FDA approves a very minute amount of cockroaches to get into like ground up coffee, not like regular coffee beans or anything.
2: I can do you one better. Okay. So this is actually why I got the new espresso machine I got. So that I could ground beans, because like if you're getting actual pure coffee beans, it's obviously there's no insects, right? As long as they filter it properly.
1: Right.
2: But like K-Pods and espresso pods and whatnot, I just double check this. The U.S. Food and Drug Administration allows up to 10% of green coffee beans by count to be insect infected or insect damaged.
1: Yes.
2: So like, it really freaked me out that, and I don't have an allergy, but I'm like, that's why I stopped using espresso pods. I'm like, there's bugs in here.
0: Yeah, I mean, there's bugs in everything. There's bugs in peanut butter. Like,
1: they just can't stop the bug. Like, because it's like ground in such mass quantities, a bug might get in there.
2: Sure.
0: You know, like there's nothing.
1: Yeah, exactly.
0: Never hurt anybody unless you're allergic to them. But in which case, that
2: quite
0: sucks.
2: Literally,
0: that sucks.
1: But I think the crazy thing is like because somebody had a cockroach allergy, that's how they found out about the amount of bugs in coffee.
0: Right.
1: So if you have an allergic reaction to one, you might have allergic reactions to another.
0: Interesting. Yeah.
2: Like short of doing an allergy test, there's got to be no fun stories of how you found out you were allergic to cockroaches.
1: Yeah.
0: Yeah.
2: Like, think about it. You're in a New York apartment. You're just
1: That's swollen in the face.
2: Yuck.
1: Yeah. Why?
2: Yuck. XYZ with Eric Zachary. More about nothing. All brought to you by Chick-fil-A.
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0: In other news of things no one asked for, all 5 Hunger Games films are returning to the theaters in September.
1: Do we need this?
0: I don't
1: think so.
0: I guess, like, if you're like a big Katniss Everdeen fan, or that's your world and that you want to go experience. I'm not opposed to movies returning to theaters.
2: I kind of like when they do that. Yeah. I feel like people don't go see movies anymore.
1: Why I feel
2: not?
1: Like it's a recession indicator.
0: Yeah.
2: Like, I mean,
0: we got
2: yeah.
0: nothing coming out
2: yeah.
0: in like, September.
2: Yeah.
1: I mean, I guess.
0: I don't know. I feel like this is more of a promotional play than anything.
1: Do they have a new one coming out, though?
0: I don't know.
1: I don't even think there's a new Hunger Games.

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0: You know what I walked into today at work? Realization that we thought a hard drive had gone corrupt.
1: Oh, yeah,
0: we
1: lost, you are dumb of the day.
0: We lost footage. And like, I spent hours with like Disk Utility and other programs trying to figure out what went wrong and why some of this footage corrupted on one of our portable hard drives, right?
1: Yeah. Mm-hmm.
0: And to such a point that one of the things that we lost was an artist interview.
1: Yes.
0: Shout out to Shano, singer-songwriter.
1: Yeah. Mm-hmm.
0: That we had come through and we lost the interview. And luckily, he lives near the studio. And we're like, hey, man, would you come back in? Super cool. We re-recorded the interview yesterday.
1: Yeah.
0: This morning, I went through a pocket that I don't usually go through in my backpack. And I found another hard drive that is identical to the other hard drive that I was convinced the footage was on.
1: It's my hard drive, too.
0: Well, you didn't know where it was either.
1: I've been looking for it, yeah.
0: Well, good news, I found it and the footage. So I am giving myself a dumb of the day.
1: Yes, you get the dummy award.
0: I get a dummy award. There's also some other dumb people, like the dude that was trying to rob a Verizon store and then
1: his car got stolen while he was robbing a store. He called the cops to be like, hey, my car is stolen. They were like, we have you on camera robbing a store.
0: Jeez.
1: So
0: there's a dude in Indiana too that cut off his region lit it on fire.
1: He went into somebody's garage, performatively cut his junk off, then torched it. Naturally, that family was like, yeah, we got to call the cops. Like, I don't know how to handle this.
0: They were like, we got to move countries.
1: Yeah,
0: like,
1: yeah, I'm running. I'm running
0: fast. That's not a state thing at that point. I'm moving to Copenhagen. Yeah, mm-hmm. All right, dumb of the day, just a few of them. 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

0: Rigo, Bruno Mars, Ella Langley, Morgan Wallen. You get to choose the show that you want to see.
1: You get luxury accommodations and airfare included. 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

0: The trad wives are about to get real excited. Netflix is rebooting Little House on the Prairie, the story of Laura Ingalls
1: Wilder.
0: I always forget the last name. Wilder.
1: I'm just intrigued. I want to see what they're going to do with it. That's all.
0: You think they're going to modernize it, or is it still set in like the 1800s?
1: I don't think that they're going to.
0: It's set
1: in the 1800s for sure.
0: Okay,
2: I thought it was.
1: Whatever.
0: What are they doing to change it up? Like.
2: Just rebooting it.
1: I don't know.
2: Just rebooting
0: uncensored.
2: It.
0: Uncensored.
1: Well, I would imagine.
2: Laura goes Wilder.
1: I would imagine it's going to be a lot less problematic than the 1970s version.
0: I can see that.
2: I think it'll probably just be a competitor to like the Yellowstone universe. I don't think it'll actually have like the hard hitting issues that they were doing the first time around.
1: I just feel like
2: around.
1: There's not as much drama in Little House on the Prairie.
0: Yeah, wait till you see Netflix get their hands on it.
1: Oh, true.

0: Jordan
1: is mad.
0: His world centers around food.
1: It does.
0: Consuming it, preparing it, yes, cooking it.
1: Yes.
0: Dreaming of it.
1: True.
0: I've seen him cry at a meal before because it was so good.
1: It was delicious.
0: Ironically, it was, it's pronounced omakase. We learned that, but like the American Western way is
1: omakase,
0: which
1: yes.
0: is, you know, individual sushi dishes traditionally.
1: Like, yeah. Prepared like, by the chef yeah. in front of you. There's yeah. whole stories that go with it. If you do
0: super high quality
1: super
0: food.
1: High quality food, yeah. great for date night, or yeah. if you're mm-hmm. just really into food, go do it. I am upset because I saw an ad for a taco omakase and I was like, no, this is irking me.
0: It looks kind of good.
1: And at first, Eric was like, why would that make you so mad? And then I explained it to him. And
0: he was like, all tacos are omakase.
1: No, that's what I'm saying. Like Taco Bell is taco omakase.

0: A restaurant that Jordan found on Instagram is offering taco omakase. It's technically pronounced omakase, but I feel like including Audrey, people don't understand.
1: Yeah, I learned that today.
0: That's the proper way.
1: Omakase.
0: Omakase.
1: Me when
0: omakase.
1: I learn, yeah. You can learn too.
0: Anyway, it's traditionally a Japanese sushi course dinner.
1: Yeah.
0: But there's a place that's just trying to do too much, and they're offering taco omakase, and Jordan is mad.
2: Yes, I think that we are doing too much in the food community. Just let the, you know, sushi omakase be a thing. You don't have to, you know, we don't have to make the sushi burrito out of this one, but they're doing a taco version, and I'm like, that's just Taco Bell. That's all Taco Bell is.
1: I don't understand your logic.
2: Okay, right. So in a typical omakase meal,
1: yeah,
2: right, the chef prepares you a sushi, sometimes sashimi, maybe
1: right.
2: Nigiri,
1: yeah.
2: Has a story about it. It's high quality food. It's a full experience.
0: Right.
2: You do the exact same thing at Taco Bell. That's the you.
1: That's yeah, not
0: no,
1: true.
0: But that's not good logic because I could argue than any sushi places. Omakase.
1: It's also like chef's choice.
0: Yeah,
1: like
0: Michelin starred or some version of like very high end.
2: Sure, there are also ones that aren't Michelin starred.
0: Why can't you do that with just like really high end Mexican cuisine?
2: Chipotle.
0: That's not
1: you're choosing thing. What you want. That's
0: right.
1: Different. You're okay, saying then, I want
2: right,
1: chicken,
2: right. So,
1: frito,
2: so a
1: know,
2: Taco
1: like,
2: Bell menu is that not the chef's choice?
0: That's any restaurant.
1: No,
2: that's what I'm saying. So why would a taco omakase be a thing?
1: So you're
2: it's
1: saying
2: it's already
1: that
2: a thing.
1: Wait, but that's
2: pizza omakase is just 8 slices of pizza.
1: No, it's not because nobody's you're choosing what you want.
2: Just let the sushi have its thing.
0: I very rarely agree with Audrey on this show, but yeah, man, I think you're in the wrong.
1: I think you're mad just to be mad.
2: Taco omakase doesn't make any sense
0: had,
2: to me when tacos are so
0: you
2: readily
0: had sushi
2: accessible.
0: Sushi omakase once and cried, and yet hold such a place in your heart.
2: I've had sushi omakase like five
0: I'm
2: times.
0: Saying,
1: so,
0: you cried
1: to
0: one
1: that,
0: time.
1: To
2: I've
1: that
2: cried multiple
1: logic
2: times.
1: Is going to a sushi restaurant and just ordering sushi the same thing as omakase.
2: To some degree, kind of.
0: So any prefixed menu is omakase.
2: That's why I'm like, why is taco omakase like?
0: Well, then
2: that's,
0: I feel like you're mad at the wrong people. Then.
2: I think I'm mad at the people who are trying to take something from sushi or like a Japanese culture, you know, and make like.
1: I agree with that. I think
0: you're
1: that
0: just
1: you should
0: shaking
1: just call
0: your fist
1: it
0: at this
1: a
0: guy.
1: Taste. Like I think it should just be a tasting menu.
2: I think it's just
1: menu.
2: A tasting menu, but added to.
1: I agree because I think inherently omakase is a Japanese thing. But
2: I think sushi is also something that isn't so readily available like tacos are. So that's what yields
1: you're saying because it's a luxury item.
2: It's because to some degree. Right. Yes, okay. I am.
0: He's mad. Just be mad. It's XYZ.
2: I am mad.
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0: XYZ with Eric Zachary. What a way to start the show. We just found out that Audrey, the only car accident you've ever gotten in.
1: Of my own doing, yeah. That,
2: well, wow.
0: Okay. That's not your own.
1: Well, compared to like.
0: When you were driving, you mean?
1: Yeah, when I was driving.
0: You were listening to the theatrical production of Rodgers and Hammerstein's Hello Dolly.
1: Hello Dolly. And crash. Then I just like, and then I shot off the ice and into a ditch.
2: Ugh. Whoa.
1: And it was fine. But honestly, I think that it like saved my life a little bit because I was so locked in that I missed a sign by like half an inch.
0: I rear-ended someone listening to Owl City's Fireflies.
2: You would not believe your eyes.
3: It's like, ugh. That's crazy.
0: Anyway, show's on. It's XYZ with Eric Zachary.

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2: This was you, Audrey?
1: Yeah, no,
3: who else would it be, really?
0: I'm sorry.
3: You want to learn how to churn butter?
1: Whoa,
0: XYZ
1: okay.
0: With their Zachary.
1: I have a point.
0: XYZ ENT Entertainment Report, all brought to you by Eggland's Best. We're getting more of, Laura Ingalls?
1: Yeah, whatever. Laura Ingalls Wilder. Okay, basically, they are doing a reboot of Little House on the Prairie. It's out today.
0: Is it like a reboot where like now it's Little House in the City?
3: Right.
1: Or no, it is Little
0: still,
1: House
0: they're still on the Prairie.
1: They are still on the Prairie. Okay. And I wanted to bring this to the show today.
0: Why?
1: Because that's my question. Why? And I think that it's maybe because everybody wants to be a trad wife.
0: Okay.
3: Whoa.
0: That's a hot take.
3: Whoa. I did not see that coming.
1: I think that it's everybody's like, oh, homestead. Let's get away from all this. But technology. You know what I mean?
4: I mean, yeah. Aren't times tough on the farms these days?
1: I mean, yeah. Are they tackling that?
0: I saw someone, one of our friends that works in radio, posted like a really good take. He's like, I have a theory that people are going to start paying to go work at farms.
1: Well, that, yeah.
3: Oh, wow.
0: Like, because
3: okay.
0: Like people, there's just like this innate need, I guess, as a human, not mine, but some people like to like rough with their hands. That,
1: yeah.
0: Like, you never grew up in that. You grew up in like the city or the suburbs and you never really did any like, trade work okay. Or anything.
3: Huh.
0: I also have a hot take. I think that productions just really like Montana.
3: That's like the hot area right now.
0: Yellowstone. Yeah.
3: Like
0: they're just looking for reasons to go film in like Billings.
3: Sure.
0: That's why.
3: I could see that.
1: I mean, we'll
0: who's rebooting
1: see.
0: This? What network?
3: Netflix.
1: This is on Netflix.
3: Yeah.
1: But I think the other thing that's interesting is I don't know if you guys know. Did you guys ever watch Little House on the Prairie?
0: Unfortunately, my grandma. My grandma had this on all the time.
1: Well, here's the thing. My mom like loved Little House on the Prairie, right? Yeah. And it was pretty like forward thinking for the 70s. They tackled a lot of issues. So yeah. I'm interested to see how they're going to do that in 2026 when we, you know, are
0: Laura Ingalls gets a septum piercing. How will daddy respond?
1: You know what I mean?
0: XYZ. With Eric Zagger, your XYZ ENT Entertainment Report, all brought to you by Eggland's Best.
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0: Today on XYZ with Eric Zachary, some shocking statistics, like just under 50% of Americans under 30 are living with their parents still.
1: That's a huge number.
0: That's an issue.
1: But also, let's go, Audrey.
0: You know what? She doesn't live at home. She got out.
1: Yeah, that's what I'm saying. Let's go.
0: I said that like she served her nickel. She did her time in prison. We're also talking about that Food and Drug Administration allows up to 10% of your coffee to be insects. And that's how a lot of people are finding out they're actually allergic to bugs.
1: Yes.
0: Because they're drinking coffee.
1: Yep.
0: Also on the show, XYZ Throwback, trying to figure out what year these three songs came out. Never goes well for Jordan and I.
1: It's not a good game.
0: And Jordan's mad that a restaurant's trying to offer taco omakase.
1: I don't like it. I don't think you're mad just to be mad. No, I'm not mad just to be mad.
0: I love that you're the defender of Japanese culture.
2: I get your point. I disagree with some of the points you've made, but I I understand the sentiment.
0: I typically disagree with a lot of what you say.
2: I understand the sentiment.
0: XYZ with Eric Zachary. If you want to watch the show or see any of it on demand, you can always do that on YouTube or Spotify, or of course, listen to us wherever you get your podcast. On a

0: things that I've got.
1: You ever walked into something and you're like, oh, I'm a part of this now?
2: My mom and my dad one time.
1: Why would you be a part of that? Gross. Pervert. What? What is the matter with Jordan?
3: Yeah, what's going on with you?
1: What's the matter with you?
2: It's right there.
1: Gross. No, I meant like work or like a place of employment or situation. Oh.

0: Have you ever walked into a place of business or an environment where people are working or doing some version of something and you're like, whoa, I did not know what I'm walking into? I can imagine like a lot of our Amazon delivery drivers out there, a lot of people who deliver Ubers and stuff like that.
1: Okay.
0: Encounter this kind of stuff a lot.
1: Just because like people are in your car or you're going to someone's house?
0: Yeah, or you just find your... Yeah, so in short, our new studio is above a local theater company, right? Yeah.
1: I always forget that.
0: And I did until I walked through the back door, which essentially kind of goes through the theater that they have. It's not like the main stage, but like it's their lobby, but sometimes they have the door open. And I walked in, it was like last Friday night or something. I came in after hours and opened the door to a full theater.
1: Okay.
0: They were doing some version of improv where it's like whatever happens, go with it.
1: Oh, okay.
0: And I just see like, I just like out of the corner of my eye, they're pointing at me and they're like, who's that stranger in our house?
2: Shut up.
3: Oh, you're a part of
0: it. And
3: the
0: I was
3: production.
0: Like, oh. And then they're like, welcome to the party. And I'm like, no, nerds, I work upstairs.
3: Did you join in?
0: They tried to like come like get me, and I'm like, no.
1: You should have started like being at the party.
0: Well, it's just like I grew up in theater, right?
1: So
0: there's not a lot of hate towards the theater community, but
2: what?
0: When you're like 45 and you're not doing it professionally and this is the hobby, it's just a certain kind of... I'm stereotyping here, but it's a certain kind
1: of... I thought you were talking
0: nerd.
1: About you for a second. I was like, you're not 45.
0: No, but like, you can tell this is a very local theater production where they're like trying their best.
1: Right.
2: Well, I would hope so.
0: Listen, I would have nothing bad to say had they not tried to rope me into their little improv.
2: It's your fault for walking in.
0: It's not my fault. I work here. I lease a studio here.
1: I don't think it's your fault for walking in. I do think it's your fault for not jumping into the experience and being a theatrical boy with them.
0: Huzzah, I'm here.
1: Exactly.
0: Hello.
1: Yes, I am at the party.
0: Greetings, my egglets.
1: You should have.
0: Egglets?
2: Yeah, what's
0: about that?
2: I don't know. It sounds gross.
0: Jordan said he walked in on his parents having sex.
1: I did not say that at all. You guys assumed that's what I was talking about.
0: Yeah, so I got pulled into a local theater production.
1: All right, so then what happened in the scene?
0: I walked away.
1: Oh, boo.
2: What?
0: Their house guest left. That's what happened.
1: That's so boring.
2: Boring. All right,
0: wait till this happens to you guys. And you're like,
1: I'm jumping in.
0: All right.
1: I'm going to dive in and get to acting with them.
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0: XYZ throwback is coming up on the way. Audrey pulled the songs, which is never good for Jordan and I. But three songs, because you always make it hard for us. three songs, they all came out in the same year. We're going to listen to a little bit of each one. Jordan and I playing for you at home.
1: And we're ready to lose.
0: We are ready to lose. 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

0: Can you guess what year these three songs all came out? Same year for all three songs. We get a chance to guess after each one. Jordan and I playing for you at home. Audrey selected the songs. We call it XYZ Throwback. It's all brought to you by Progressive Insurance. You ready, Jordan?
1: Yeah, I mean, as ready as I'll ever be.
0: All right. Song number one. Here we go. Is it cool that I said all that? Taylor.
1: Mm-hmm. Delicate?
0: Delicate. Mm-hmm. Ooh.
1: Oh, no. Audrey.
2: I know.
1: Oh, I know it. I know it.
3: It's so hard because she put out like five albums within 2 years.
1: No, I... Audrey, I want to throw you right now.
2: No, I thought this would be helpful.
0: It's not.
1: I thought this would be helpful.
0: It's not. Might as well just pick a Jason Derulo song.
1: Yeah, right? I have no clue. I need a second song. Yeah, I'm just going to wait for a second
0: song. Okay. Number two. Here we go. Song number two.
1: Oh, this ocean actually eyes? Helps.
0: This helps so much.
1: Oh,
0: more.
1: My God.
2: This is an ocean eyes. It's when the party's over.
0: Oh.
1: Thank God you said something because I was about to lock out of my welcome. Neck.
0: Oh. Oh, when the party's over. Oh.
1: 2018, lock it in.
0: No. Oh, my God. No.
1: I'm going 2018. All right.
0: I'm very confident that it's in the 2020s.
1: Okay.
0: I'm not going to select a date yet, though. Okay. All so right. Taylor Swift, Delicate. Billie Eilish, When the Party's Over. Jordan saying 2018. I say no chance. Song number three. Blood, 5 Seconds of Summer, Youngblood.
2: I didn't know this was 5 Seconds of Summer until I pulled it.
1: Really?
2: I think no it idea. Was.
1: Yeah, who
2: I
1: is Youngblood the artist?
2: Imagine Dragons or something.
1: Imagine Dragons is crazy.
0: Is this because you hear like a floor tom? You just assume it's got to be.
1: There's going to be a huge drum breakdown. She was like, yeah. Come on, Eric. Get a date out there.
0: I'm going to say 20. I was saying 2020s. I think maybe 2019. Because Delicate was off of Lover, I want to say.
1: All right. Stop
0: and
1: doing
0: Lover
1: math.
0: Came out right before 2020 because she was supposed to do Lover Fest, but they got canceled because of COVID.
1: Come on.
0: I'm going to say 2019. Lock it in.
2: Okay. Jordan, you are correct.
1: What?
2: It is 2018.
1: Yeah, boy.
0: What?
1: Let's go, boy.
0: Really?
1: Yeah. Yup, God is a woman with me around this time. This was my golden age
0: I am
1: in radio.
0: Awesome.
1: Yes. Audrey, let's go. Let's give you a high five. Yeah.
2: Delicate was on Reputation.
0: It was? Oh. Mm-hmm.
1: I love that you ended this with God as a Woman. I used to love this song.
0: I knew that it was on Reputation, I would have got it.
1: Okay, yeah. I'm the winner. You stop talking. Thank you so much,
0: Jordan,
1: Audrey. This was
0: your prize,
1: incredible.
0: Your prize is you get to read the sponsor read. 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

0: me.
1: 49% of Americans under 30 are living with their parents.
2: Yes, this is according to the Wall Street Journal. A new report shows that due to high house costs, spikes in rent and student debt have now, you know, obviously put kids back home. They're also coining the term on social media, stay-at-home daughters and sons.
1: I also think some people are just like nervous to leave the house. Like in today's day and age.
0: Really?
1: Which I can...
0: Are you serious? Talk that talk, Audrey.
1: I think partially it's financial, but I think also people who've pushed themselves to get out of their parents' house, like you, Audrey, like it's not like the jobs are super high paying, but you still find a way. You get through it. You live somewhere else.
0: I've been incredibly fortunate to be in positions where I can do that, but a lot of my friends are not in those positions.
2: Why not? Let's go, big dog.
1: What? They can't get a job?
2: Talk that talk, big dog.
1: I moved home at 31.
0: I have friends working 40 hours a week and their rent is still not covered we're talking doctor's offices. We're talking chiropractic. I have friends who are paralegals. I'm talking very, very successful and smart young
2: girls. But you know who's outside?
1: Audrey.
2: Daylor.
1: I'm not saying there's not circumstances, but like as I've moved home for a bit because of financial reasons, but there's just people. It's concerning to me when someone's like 29 and they haven't left home.
2: Okay.
1: Like if you've gone out, tried and then had a return for a little bit, I understand. I'm empathetic to that. You've done the same, Jordan.
2: Yes.
1: But like, you know, I think there's also just a fear of leaving the house and like pushing yourself to like jump.
2: But you know who is outside?
1: Audrey
2: Daylor.
1: 49% of Americans under 30 living with their parents.

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0: Dumb of the day on XYZ with Eric Zachary. Jordan, who's winning the dumb awards?
1: We're going into Ellicott City, Maryland. A guy was robbing a Verizon store only to get his car stolen while he was
0: robbing. I saw this video. I didn't know it was recent.
2: Did you see this, Audrey?
3: No. Huh?
0: He's like on body cam footage. The cop, he's like, dude, they stole my car. And they're like, yeah, but you just broke into a Verizon store. The cops are like openly laughing at him.
1: Yeah. Dude, instant karma to the max.
0: On. But like, this guy was like, I don't care about the Verizon thing anymore. My car, man.
1: They were like, no, we care.

0: 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Jordan, who's winning the dumb awards?
1: We're going into Ellicott City, Maryland. A guy was robbing a Verizon store only to get his car stolen while

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1: I'm U.S. Transportation Secretary Sean Duffy.
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0: 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From 80s anthems to 90s bangers to early 2000 hits that still go hard. Woo! 5 hours with Gary the Bagel Guy. 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
0: Shh. 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
1: But I thought the old lady dropped it into the ocean in the air.
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1: Well, the purpose of a party is to have fun together. 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

0: more spontaneous, unplanned fun.
1: It's our favorite day of the week, at least mine. Will the garbage make it out to the curb, yes or no, from the three boys that are living at my home right now?
2: Like you're saying, it's always a gamble. You're never sure.
1: Yeah, because I didn't bring it out this morning, and I was thinking to myself, all right, here we go again. What are the chances that one of these guys is going to bring the garbage out? So it's always a surprise when I get home whether or not it actually made it out to the curb or not. It's hilarious.
2: Are you going to send them a courtesy text this morning?
1: I don't do that. I stopped doing that.
2: Okay, so it's a life lesson. It's a dad lesson.
1: Well,
2: right,
1: yeah.
2: Now. Okay.
1: Then they realize that they screwed up, and then I like to get the text messages that say, oopsies.
2: Right.
1: Didn't make it out. I'll make it out next week. And now that there's more of us in the house, then it kind of comes down to, is Adam texting me? Bro.
2: Of course he
1: calm
2: is.
1: Calm down,
2: he's
1: man.
2: Probably saying good morning.
1: No, he said, hey, I don't live there. It's not on me. Jeez, Adam. Blowing my phone up. I just was about to say, before my son rudely interrupted.
2: He's not.
1: Man, dude. Yes, I know. You don't live there, Adam. I get it.
2: Listen, he's making sure that he's not going to be lumped into this mess.
1: I was just...
2: when the garbage cans don't get down to where they need to be.
1: I was just about to say, Steven and my new son, Connor, his friend that lives with us, it's on them. Yes, yes, Adam does not stay there, does not sleep there. Okay?
2: Right.
1: Whew. Man. Well, he's on it. So
2: of course he
1: we'll
2: is.
1: We'll see
2: yeah.
1: if he sends a reminder or not. Because usually Adam, he's doing work in the garage. He's working woodworking and doing whatever. He's the one that has garbage that needs to go out.
2: Now, Adam, if you were a good brother and not wanting your other brothers to get in trouble,
1: you would text them.
2: You would text them and be like, make sure the garbage cans get out.
1: Yeah, they either have left the house already. I don't know if they're hearing this or not.
2: Right.
1: Clearly, Adam is.
2: Of course.
1: They just said, bro, calm down. Bro, calm down. He sent the laughing emoji, said, I already text them.
2: Good boy. There you go.
1: Right. But then they give him crap. Like, take it easy. Because then it becomes me.
2: Is that what brothers do?
1: Yes, it's constant. It never stops.
2: Like, I don't know. Like, my sisters and I, like, we don't give each other a hard time ever.
1: Boys are different. It's just the way that it goes,
2: I feel like,
1: man.
2: That's just how you grew up. You know what I'm saying?
1: I guess,
2: it just must be a boy thing.
1: He said, I text him every Friday. All right.
2: Aww,
1: thank you,
2: Adam.
1: He's the good son. What can I say? He's the good son. And I say that because the other ones are probably listening to Spotify or something on their way
2: how
1: to work.
2: How dare they?
1: You know, Adam at least has this program on.
2: Of course
1: so
2: he does.
1: I'm thankful for that. But
2: that's
1: man,
2: why
1: he blew
2: we love
1: me,
2: him.
1: Blew me up early. I don't lump me into that section.
2: That's right.
1: Not on me.
2: I don't blame
1: right.
2: him.
1: So the game continues. Will the garbage make it to the curb or not?
2: We'll see.
1: Maybe you play that with your kids at your home. Always fun to see what happens. We will have the impossible question coming up and an early prize for you.
2: We've got tickets for the Nicholas Conservatory in Rockford for you.
1: All right, Joan.

0: Joe and Tina, Star 105.5. I don't get, Tina, how you guys answer the door for people that will solicit for whatever it is. They're coming around pest control. They want to get rid of mosquitoes in your neighborhood. I've never heard of anyone being visited so much by solicitors. Why do you, first off, you keep your door open, which is a grave mistake.
1: Okay.
0: Just inviting people to come up to your door.
1: I mean, it's not like the door. Okay. So we have like the storm door, they call it. Okay. Yeah. And then like the regular part of the door, we have it where the glass and everything is open because the dogs, they like to look outside and it brings sunshine in.
0: I've been to your house numerous times and you guys, basically your door says, come and knock on it. We will answer it.
1: I know, but we're not the only ones. I don't know if it's just our neighborhood.
0: So who's been soliciting? And why don't you get a no solicitor sign up?
1: I did have one before. I need to get a new one.
0: Yeah,
1: but
0: do.
1: I don't think that they saw it because people still came to the door.
0: Right.
1: So I need to get a new one and put it somewhere. I just don't understand why we have so many people that come to our door to try to sell us.
0: They know you're going to answer.
1: No, these are different companies.
0: Tina, you answer the door all the time. I don't know why you entertain them.
1: Okay.
0: Why do you let them come to your door?
1: Listen.
0: It's your time to basically hang up. It's like hanging up on somebody or just ignore them. I don't care. If the door is open and someone comes up to solicit, don't even go to the door. Don't acknowledge them at all. Let them just walk away.
1: Okay, but you've heard. See, here's what they do, though. I know their entire thing, okay? I know their whole process. They walk up to the door in their collared shirt and their clipboard, okay? And they ring the doorbell. And as soon as that happens, our dogs go crazy.
0: Okay.
1: Anybody that has pets, especially dogs, you ring a doorbell, they're going to start barking and they're going to be like, who's here? What's going on? I'm on high alert. Okay. So it becomes chaotic immediately.
0: But Tina, go to the door, get the dogs, and then just walk away. That's it. What do you need? Just tell the person, no soliciting.
1: I know. You think it's that simple.
0: I mean, it is that simple. To me, it is that simple.
1: Okay. But my question is, like, why don't you have people coming to your house and to your neighborhood? I'm so confused because I don't think it's just our house. Because then I see the person going to our neighbors or skipping a few houses and going to them. I don't want anybody else coming to try to sell me something because I don't trust you and I'm sorry.
0: What is with your neighborhood being the place where everyone knows? I think it's because you leave your door open.
1: Okay, that's not the reason.
0: You leave your door open and it is like they smell blood. They're like sharks or wolves, people that are going to solicit. And you just, do you know how many people do actually come to my door and I just don't answer? I'll tell the kids, I say, don't even go to the door.
1: There are times
0: that we don't
1: answer.
0: But if the door is open and the dogs are barking, then you have to get the dogs and tell the person go. Not interested.
1: I do. And then I'll peek my head out and I'm like, we're not interested. I did try that. I was like, we are not interested. Thank you. Have a great day. Like, that's
0: exactly
1: how I said it.
0: I don't care what they
1: say.
0: Unless you're here to say that your house is on fire, get the hell out. I don't want you here. You are not invited. No solicitors. You need to get a no solicitor sign.
1: The last guy came up to the door, okay? And immediately, the door was open. The dogs were going crazy. I got the dogs away and I said, listen, I appreciate whatever you're trying to do, but we're not interested.
0: That's the problem.
1: I said, we're not interested.
0: But that's
1: I said
0: the problem.
1: Those words.
0: You give them an opening. You're like, I understand you, but I'm not. Don't even just listen. No soliciting. Say it. I'm going to come.
1: Hello.
0: Hi. How are you? How are you doing today?
1: I'm great. How are you?
0: Good. Yeah. So I was just in the neighborhood. I'm trying to look and see. A lot of homes around here need windows. I see you have windows. Have you been thinking about getting new windows or no?
1: Listen, we're good. We don't have any windows.
0: No, I see you guys. I see you have windows right here, clearly. And it looks like you might need some. Can I come in?
1: Okay. You've made your point. You've made your point.
0: Man,
1: but
0: just
1: I
0: shut
1: also,
0: them down.
1: But I do shut them down just in a nice way. But then I say, we're not interested. And then they say, well, do you use somebody else? Oh, I'm helping Daniela right down the street.
0: Oh, okay.
1: In your neighborhood.
0: Where is Justin? Where is Justin in all of this?
1: He's either not home. The last time I had
0: Justin?
1: Him go get the door.
0: Bro, I'm going to start. Come on.
1: He went and then he handled it.
0: Okay.
1: Because I was like, I can't do this anymore.
0: No, you're too nice. That's the problem. They
1: like,
0: smell.
1: I can't answer it for
0: you
1: anymore.
0: Tina, you're too nice. You cannot say no. You gotta be stronger, man.
1: Like it is.
0: You gotta be stronger.
1: It's almost every other day.
0: Okay.
1: That we have somebody coming to the door trying to sell something.
0: Just say no. Remember that from the 80s? Just say no. Just say no, okay?
1: I need to get like light up sign that says no soliciting.
0: Good
1: honestly.
0: Grief, man.
1: Honestly.
0: All right, so phones are open, the text line. You can comment on our social. Joe and Tina hit star. Man, it's making me crazy, dude. Just say no.
1: We do say
0: just
1: no.
0: Just say no,
1: we
0: okay?
1: Do.
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2: 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Everybody, everybody rise and shine. Mornings on Star Wars.

0: Joe and Tina, all right, so we'll read your comments about people soliciting at your home. I've never heard of so many people going to a neighborhood. And
1: I tell you.
0: The word is out that you answer the door. That's the problem. I think that your husband should not allow you to answer the door anymore.
1: He's going to ground me from answering the door for anybody.
0: I think you need to be stopped because you entertain too many people.
1: Yeah, clearly.
0: You need to get that big sign you were showing me, the no soliciting sign.
1: Oh, my gosh.
0: You need to get it up.
1: I literally immediately, yeah. I need to find the perfect one to put right in the front yard.
0: Yeah, go away. No trespassing, go away, anything like that.
1: Yeah, exactly.
0: Beware of dog. I don't know what you need to do. Something on there. Read comments from the text line 800-861-1055 and social. The impossible question next, Joe and Tina on Star.

0: Star 105.5, Joe and Tina are going to get into the impossible question. Yeah, it was a hot topic the last time you were saying people were coming to your front door.
1: Well, that's because it just doesn't stop. That's the thing.
0: And we are going to read through some of these comments. We do scroll calls throughout the morning here on Star, not only from Facebook and Instagram, but also our 800 text line when you get a second at 800-861-1055. The impossible question is brought to you by
1: Black Diamond Plumbing and Mechanical. 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
0: And we do have another four pack of passes to the Nicholas Conservatory and Gardens in Rockford for botanical curiosities, which is always fun to go out there on the Rock River. All right, so about half of us have one of these from when we were younger. I feel like guys are more likely to hang on to this. We don't hang on to a lot of stuff, but I feel like guys are more likely to hang on to this. What are we talking about? So Tina's going to get the first guess here, and then we go to your calls at 800-861-1055. 800-861-1055. Tina, your guess for this one.
1: So maybe it's like a concert t-shirt or something. I feel like you probably have a ton of concert t-shirts.
0: A few. Yeah, they're worn. Ragtag for sure.
1: Right.
0: But that is not what we're looking for.
1: Okay.
0: So here it is again. About half of us have one of these from when we were younger. I feel like guys are more likely to hang on to this from their youth. What are we talking about? Get your guess in now. 800-861-1055. 800-861-1055. It's the impossible question.

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8: We've got sunshine today and a high of 81, and the rest of the weekend looks beautiful. More sunshine and 80s.
12: 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Impossible question. About half of us have one of these from when we were younger. Feel like guys are more likely to hang on to this. 800-861-1055 for an early prize.
8: We've got tickets to the Nicholas Conservatory in Rockford for you.
12: It's Joe and Tina. The impossible question is on Star.

0: Yeah, guys are more likely to hang on to this, I think, than women. From when we were younger, it's something that you have. Even if you don't use it a ton, you still like hang on to it. It's a memory lane for many. 800-861-1055. Tina did get her guess in a few minutes ago.
1: I thought I was hanging on to some of those old concert tees.
0: So that's not what we're looking for, but I will say this is something especially guys will hang on to, even if they don't use it anymore. Just that they have it, and then they're able to tell their kids, oh, you don't even know how good I was at this. I would run circles around you. Yeah, and trust me, I speak from experience, because what is out there right now, I'm like a boomer when it comes down to it. I go, I don't even know what's going on.
1: I love this.
0: Used to be more simple back in the day.
1: Okay.
0: But what is it that guys hang on to, even if they don't use it? It's just like a trip down memory lane. More so guys are going to hang on to this from their childhood. 800-861-1055. 800-861-1055. Nicholas Conservatory and Gardens is doing botanical curiosities out at their greenhouse along the Rock River. It's always a great experience to head out that way.
1: I was looking at some of the pictures, and it looks gorgeous in there, and you can walk through the entire thing, and it's just such a wonderful place. It's really, really beautiful.
0: 800-861-1055. 800-861-1055. Joe and Tina. It's Star.

0: guys are hanging on to these more so than women. It could be a point of pride, a trip down memory lane. What is it that we are hanging on to? 800-861-1055. This is the impossible question. It goes down at 6:20 every weekday morning. And yeah, I think the amount of guys hanging on to these is way more than ladies. And Tina, you can, of course, chime in once we get the answer here. Hello, Joe and Tina. What are we looking for here?
1: Video games.
0: Yeah, video games. That's it. It's guys.
2: I figured it was that.
0: Guys will hang on to those video game consoles like the original Nintendo or Sega, whatever it is. Do you have anything like that that you hang on to?
1: I do not. My ex-husband seems to think that I still have his 1980s Nintendo in the basement. With all the games. I have no idea where it is. We've been divorced for 12 years. He asked my 29-year-old son, tell your mom to give me my video games.
0: Oh my gosh. Well, to the point of it's more so guys that will hang on to the stuff. You just proved it, Tina.
2: Right.
0: Look how important. After all these years, that's the one thing he wants to talk about is his video games are missing. Some of those things. Some of those things are worth some money, though. So maybe, you know, he's looking to sell them or something.
2: Yeah, he's strapped for cash.
0: These kids these days.
1: You're not wrong.
0: I was trying to give the guy a break, you know, and you're like, nope,
1: he doesn't deserve it, trust me.
0: Oh, geez. Okay. Well, listen, you are going to be able to go out to the Nicholas Conservatory and Gardens and check out Botanical Curiosities, okay?
1: I am so excited about that. I think that's going to be so cool.
0: It is. It really, yeah. They do such a great job. They do special events throughout the year. You can check out more when you go to Nicholas Conservatory on social or their website. Congrats on the win. Hold on just one second, okay?
1: Thanks, guys. I really appreciate it.
0: Yeah, the impossible question goes down at 6:20 every weekday morning. Guys hanging on to their video games from back in the day. And it gives you a chance to, when you have kids yourself, to say, when I used to play the game, there only used to be two buttons that we would use.
2: That's right.
0: It would be A or B. And then there used to be one button, believe it or not, on video games. It was a joystick and one button for Atari. And then it became two buttons for your Nintendo system. And that was like, it blew people's worlds.
2: Well, then they just started adding buttons and things everywhere to make it more difficult for you to play.
0: Yeah, I dare you. If you've not played video games in a while, do yourself a favor. Ask a little kid, like, hey, can I try this next one? They will hand you stuff where you need both hands.
2: Yes.
0: You need a foot. And all kinds of training to be able to play the game. It used to be one joystick, one button. It was easy like that.
2: That's right. And you mastered it.
0: Yeah, you were good at it. Now you get it and you're just feeling like, as the kids say, a boomer. Like, what am I?
2: Oh, totally.
0: Why is my guy just running in place in one area, just running into a wall the whole time? That's because you don't know how to play the video game.
2: I would be totally lost.
0: I usually am. All right, that wraps up the impossible question. It's Joe and Tina.
3: 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They said listen to Joe and Tina first. Join the show. 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

0: Joe and Tina, Star 105.5. It is the Star Morning Show. Conversation that has come up before, and once again, Tina answering the door for solicitors in the neighborhood, and of course, on social media, that thread is blowing up with advice from people, and many are pointing out the obvious, Tina Bree.
1: Well,
0: stop answering the door.
1: Yes. Well, there are also some people who said that it's crazy in their neighborhood at their houses as well. And then there were a lot of people who suggested that if you are outside or you're in that position where you have to talk to them, you ask for their permit immediately, because apparently in most places you have to have a permit to be able to sell.
0: Right. I understand that. And if they don't have the permit, I don't know what you can do. What, call the cops? And then what are the cops going to do? Don't come around here anymore?
1: Right,
0: I don't
1: exactly
0: know how enforceable that is.
1: Well, I found a new sign. I think I like this one better because I don't want everybody to think that they can't come to our house. So I have this one if you can read it.
0: It says, no soliciting.
1: Uh-huh.
0: Family, friends, neighbors, and deliveries welcome. No, that's too much. That's
1: Why?
0: Way too extra.
1: Why?
0: Because then what if they're like, well, I'm a friend?
1: No, they're not a
0: friend.
1: You're giving a loophole.
0: I just want
1: other people in my life to realize that it is okay to come to our house.
0: This is what we're realizing is Tina is such a nice person that she can't even turn solicitors away at her home. There has to be a loophole for them to come up and talk to her.
1: No, I don't want.
0: Jacqueline said getting a no soliciting sign was the best decision. Keeps about 90% from ringing the doorbell. The 10% that do, I either don't answer or point to the sign. There you go. It's that easy. Tina, you got to put your foot down.
1: I mean, I do. Like the last time that I had to answer the door, I just said right away, I said, I appreciate you, whatever you're doing, but we don't need it. And then they start talking anyways.
0: Dude.
1: And I'm like, I go, thank you. And it gets to the point to where then I'm like, listen, we're in the middle of something. Like, you know, I got to go.
0: You don't even acknowledge. They're used to people just, it's a bad existence for somebody
1: right
0: that has to go door to door.
1: Right.
0: Someone said, especially after the storms, people come to talk about your roof.
1: Yes, we're waiting for those storm chasers.
0: So,
1: yes, we get all sorts.
0: I like what Jacqueline, just point to the sign.
1: I know.
0: Point to the sign.
1: Now, I will tell you, we did have a no soliciting sign. It was on, we have like this, I guess it would be where the numbers are, you know, our address. We had one that was sitting up there and they ignored it. They 100% ignored it. So I'm like, okay, I'm taking this down. It doesn't make any sense unless they didn't see it. So I think I just need one that is a little bit flashier and better seen by them
0: right
1: when they're walking up to the house.
0: Right, so you can just point to it or be like 95% of us and don't even answer the door. Just stare there, just wait there and see how long it takes for them to realize they're not going to answer the door. Just sit there. And who cares if they see you?
1: We're listening to the dogs go crazy.
0: Right.
1: Because they know that somebody is at the door and they're nervous, or you know what I'm saying?
0: I get it, but don't answer.
1: It's so frustrating.
0: You're not hurting their feelings.
1: The last guy that came to the door, I looked at my husband. I go, "You're handling this one. I'm done."
0: I don't know what's going on. You guys need to. I'm starting to judge you guys way harshly.
1: Why?
0: That you answer the door or entertain answering the door. Just say no.
1: I know.
0: Just say no.
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0: just about an hour away from Choose Your Concert, and your first keyword of the day, you'll get luxury accommodations at a hotel. Airfare is included to go see any show in the U.S. thanks to Dalzell Jewelers in downtown Crystal Lake.
1: Yep, so just after 8 o'clock, we're going to get you that first keyword, then you'll get another one at noon, and then also at 5.

0: Joe and Tina, Star 105.5. 15 seconds before we go on the air, Tina goes, oh my God, there's a divorce lawyer? And I'm like, yeah. He's talking about Taylor Swift and Travis Kelce. I'm like, yeah. And then I go, okay, we're going on. So what is it about? Like, okay. What is the lawyer saying?
1: So he was asked if they think that Taylor Swift and Travis Kelce will make it within their marriage, okay?
0: Oh, boy.
1: So he says, to be honest, it is difficult when a celebrity marries another celebrity. Now, he said he thinks that they might have a good chance of making it because she's the musician and he's the athlete. If roles were reversed and Travis Kelce was the musician, he said it's really hard for male musicians to not engage when they're like on the road, like cheating and things like that. He said not to put a stereotype, but that is typically what we see in most of these cases.
0: Not to put a stereotype, but to put a stereotype.
1: Exactly.
0: If it was the other way around, it would be bad news.
1: Yes, exactly. So he does believe that they could possibly make it, but I feel bad that people are asking divorce lawyers. I mean, they've been married for a week.
0: Okay. What I want to know more than that part is what is the prenup? That I would love to see the breakdown of.
1: Yeah, I don't know if he has said anything about
0: that. I wonder if it's a simple, just whatever is mine, whatever's yours, it's yours. Make it nice and easy.
1: I don't think so.
0: Unless there's something that they buy together while they're married, then they would split it. Remember Angelina Jolie, Brad Pitt?
1: Yeah.
0: They've been divorced. Look, people,
1: they're still fighting about estates and things like that that they have.
0: That French winery.
1: Yes.
0: And, you know, anyone who's been through a divorce, you know some level of, I'm not saying you're at the level of a celebrity.
1: Right.
0: But there is some level of, like, what you get, what you're going to be doing. I mean, for me and the boy's mom, it was like we were trying to figure out who was going to pay debt. We weren't, there was no assets. It was, you know, we had a home foreclosure and a bankruptcy. It was like, okay, who's going to pay this credit card? Okay, who's going to pay this bill? That seems more like the thing that happens these days rather than, all right, who's going to get this asset and this asset and this one? But it would be intriguing to find out what they hammered out before the wedding. So that Taylor Swift, obviously, she's the one with more money, more assets than a Travis Kelce.
1: So it does say that they have a prenup that they did this between the two of them. It says the ironclad title-based agreement was carefully structured to protect Swift's roughly $2 billion business empire.
0: Yep.
1: And Travis Kelce's $90 million fortune. And then it goes on to say about, you know, infidelity clauses, confidentiality, so, things like that.
0: So she's $2 billion. He's $90 million.
1: Yeah.
0: Which is, look, I'm not saying that that's not a lot of money, but it's like 5% or 7% of what Taylor Swift is.
1: Right.
0: So,
1: yeah.
0: Man.
1: Uh-huh. So that's why I'm saying you better believe that she has people on her side that's going to ensure that her well-being for it is taken care
0: of. Neither one of them are going to need the other person's. It just would become this, like Angelina Jolie, Brad Pitt over this winery in France or whatever. Uh-huh. It's been like 10 or 11 years, whatever it is.
1: Right, just give it to me, guys. Again. Fine, give it to someone who needs it.
0: It's hard for the everyday person to relate with that amount of money.
1: Yes.
0: And that kind of prenup being, like, who even gets a prenup these days, really, right?
1: I guess maybe I would
0: if I ever got married again. I'd have to protect myself and protect what I have for the kids.
1: You would get a prenup?
0: Well, I mean, you know, I'm just saying that if I were with somebody at this point, God, these conversations are just the worst. But if I did get married again.
1: Yes.
0: Oh, please stop it. Would you?
1: I love this idea for you to get married again.
0: If I did get married again.
1: Okay.
0: I certainly am trying to have things like any other normal person, have something for my kids, right?
1: Yes.
0: Like the house.
1: Right.
0: If a person moved in with me at the house, I'm not putting their name on the house. They're not going to become a half owner. They're not going to have any stake in that home. I would have to cover whether that's in a prenup or in my estate, which I need to work on as well.
1: Right. I mean, that makes sense. When I moved in with my husband, it was his house. Like it, he was the one who owned it, the first one. But then our the one that we bought together, we're both on it.
0: Yeah.
1: So that makes sense. If somebody moved in with you right now, it's still your house.
0: But if you stayed, in the house that he owned, and he owned it, you know, what would happen? Would he have had to cover himself and say, okay, this is my home, this is mine? Buddy.
2: Stop everything. What the heck?
0: Okay. I'm not even, that's happened like three times today.
1: Slow down, choose your concert.
0: Man. That's happened like three times today where stuff has just
1: fired off on its own.
0: Oh, what was I saying? I mean, maybe that was like some sign.
1: My husband.
0: Because I asked you. Yeah, maybe Justin is like, buddy, stop talking about this. Would you
1: need help?
0: Yeah, like if you move into, I mean, I don't know, maybe someone wants to share. And our number, our phones are open at 800-861-1055, 800-861-1055. Like you get married a second time.
1: Uh-huh.
0: Somebody moves in with you. What do you do? Do you split the house with them? Do they buy you out of the house? Do they pay? Is there a mortgage? Do they pay certain things? Do they have, say I get married at 50 and I'm married to somebody for 20 years and they're living in my house.
1: Correct.
0: See? Is it our house or my house? See what I'm saying?
1: I think it becomes...
0: It's a weird situation.
1: It goes from my house to our house at that point.
0: Yeah, but then you're saying they own part of that house. But I've been making payments on it for 15 years.
1: Right.
0: So what is their stake in it? Is it some sort of a percentage thing? Or is it just we're love and what's mine is yours? And
1: I'm No.
0: Wait a second.
1: It depends on where their money is going. Because if they then are starting to pay for the mortgage during that 20, you know, year span.
0: Yeah.
1: Then that's where it gets a little money.
0: Right, right. Do they get a percentage of the home?
1: Uh-huh, right.
0: Not like half, but depending on what payments they made.
1: Correct.
0: Do they get a certain amount? I mean, yes. That's interesting. I don't know. I've never... Not that it's an issue right now at the forefront. But
1: I'm like, you said if I get married at 50, that's pretty soon here, guys. So you got something to tell us.
0: I had a month and a half. So the next person that walks through that door, what is that, the movie Grease? The next person that walks in, I'm going to make out with or whatever. Yeah. The next person who walks through that door is who I'm going to marry. It's going to be fantastic.
1: So great.
0: All right. Phones open, text line 800-861-1055's Joe and Tina on Star.
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0: 705.5 Joe and Tina. So we have a traffic situation in the Marengo area right now.
1: Yeah, there's a semi-truck rollover off of Route 20 and Marengo Road right there at the roundabout. So what I'm reading from Lake and McHenry County scanner is there is gravel spilled and diesel leaking, and they are getting the driver extracted from the truck.
0: All right. So he ends up being okay out in Marengo. A truck rollover. Just a heads up for a hot spot.

0: assuming that Dawn Bremmer is on her way to do the birthday battle in the Quick Hits, right, Tina Brady?
1: Yeah, I feel like I haven't seen her.
0: Yeah, well, we are off last Friday.
1: Yeah.
0: Bremmer, are you on your way?
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0: Are you?
2: And the Star Tech Squad is how we stay connected. 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
0: What is going on?
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0: Why does that keep happening?
1: I don't know.
0: In the middle of talking, stuff is happening like that. Maybe we're supposed to, is this a sign to just shut up? Or
1: I mean,
0: what
1: maybe,
0: is
1: it's,
0: that?
1: Maybe it's just because it's all Friday. Right.
0: So you need to decide if you want a $25 Visa gift card, or would it be 50 since we skipped a week? We'll have to ask Dawn.
1: We'll have to ask her.
0: So Tina is going to serve up birthdays that celebrities are celebrating. Mm-hmm. And then I will guess against Dawn Bremmer from the Bremmer team, Keller Williams success. And whoever wins, you could win that Visa gift card.
1: Correct.
0: Is it going to be Dawn that will win when you text us, or will it be Joe? That's the decision that you have to make at 800-861-1055, 800-861-1055. Dawn said it's 25. Somebody won last week. Did we play? Did you play on Thursday when I wasn't here?
1: No.
0: Or what is it? So,
1: no.
0: All right, we'll discuss that when she gets here.
1: Yeah, it's fine, yeah.
0: I assume Betty is with her.
1: True.
0: Right?
1: Betty's always with her.
0: Yeah. So, all right, we're going to do that. So you can text.
1: I need a Betty.
0: Who's going to
1: win? Betty that would just.
0: You need a little Betty? A little Betty?
1: I need a Betty.
0: You need a Betty in your life?
1: I don't know if my husband would appreciate just having a Betty around all the time.
0: I mean, he might.
1: Or maybe.
0: I'm just saying, he might.
1: Yeah. I mean, no, I don't even get any ideas.
0: 800-861-1055 is the number that you're going to text. 800-861-1055. Somebody said Joe, no doubt. So, all right.
1: Oh.
0: Thank you for the vote of confidence.
1: That's
0: Dawn
1: bold.
0: For the win, said
1: there we
0: another
1: go.
0: Person. Go, Joe. You got this. Happy Friday, said Cindy.
1: I love it.
0: All right. So you can text 800-861-1055, 800-861-1055. 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And what is that? You get to choose whatever concert you want anywhere in the U.S. with hotel.

0: and airfare when you get keywords at the 8 o'clock, noon, and 5 o'clock hours here on Star.
1: Right, and it's not just for you. It's for you and a guest. I mean, it would be cool to fly somewhere and go see a concert, but it is for you and that special somebody that you want to bring with you.
0: I was looking to go see Post Malone, possibly. Mm-hmm. I may actually take some time off in August.
1: Okay.
0: And he's got no shows going on that week. So yeah. I've been just surfing around looking to see who I could go see perform. Mm-hmm. You know, Mojo. She is our friend Mojo. She's going to see Backstreet Boys in Vegas.
1: Is she?
0: Yeah. And I'm like, man, that actually would be a really fun show. Did Jillian do that?
1: I think so. At the Sphere. Yeah.
0: Mm-hmm. And Jillian, who's on right after us, she's going to Vegas again. Is she going to see? Yeah. She posted. Because she posted it's 110 degrees in Vegas on our Facebook page. Oh, yeah,
1: that's right. Because I think her son had some sort of a tournament that same weekend, and she was feeling bad about going to Vegas and not the tournament.
0: But is she going? What's she going to Vegas for? She said she's going with her husband. I wonder if they're going to see another show out there.
1: Yeah, maybe they have like an anniversary or something.
0: Yeah, I don't know what it is, but she posted that the temps are going to be 110.
1: Yeah.
0: While she's out there.
1: So I've been to Vegas when it's been that warm, and my shoes were melting as I was walking on the asphalt.
0: Yeah, you don't want to walk. You think in Vegas when you're walking, oh, it's right up the road. It's right here. It's no problem. No. 7 miles later.
1: Yeah, exactly.
0: You're like, an Uber might have been a better decision than trying to walk because everything is just spread out, even on the strip.
1: Yes.
0: Tina's shoes melting.
1: They were melting.
0: That's
1: awesome.
0: All right, so who's going to win the birthday battle? You can decide, Joe or Dawn. Oh, there we go. Go Joe. Thank you.
1: Messages. This is a sad day.
0: What, Betty's not coming in?
1: Betty's not going to be in today.
0: Huh.
1: Oh.
0: I might want to cancel it.
1: No, we still want to see Dawn.
0: All right, well, Dawn's,
1: Dawn.
0: All right, Dawn's coming in. We'll do that coming up next. You can text 800-861-1055.
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0: Star 105.5, Joe and Tina. All right, so birthday battle coming up in just a couple of minutes. It's Joe and Tina. Dawn from the Bremmer team, Keller Williams Success is here. Betty is not here this morning, and Tina wanted to FaceTime her, but I don't think that's going to sound
1: Yeah, no, you're just a fun killer. You said no.
2: He is, and she's an abandoner. That's all I'm going to say.
0: Look, to get Betty on FaceTime is just not going to go well. She's not going to know. It's going to just be
1: I just thought chaos. That maybe she wanted to be part of the fun. That's all.
0: She can be here in spirit.
2: Or right? She can have not gone on vacation and she could have been
0: that's
2: here.
0: True. Also right. That. Yeah. How dare she take some Betty. How dare she take some time to herself?
2: That's right. Right.
1: Yeah.
2: So, she left right. me.
0: I'll just
2: I
0: pretend.
2: I have abandonment issues. Yes.
0: I'll just pretend that somebody is sitting right on top of me.
1: Yes, exactly.
0: Time.
1: Right.
2: So, I should move over
0: there.
2: There
0: we go. Yes, right.
1: Yes,
0: put the pressure on me.
1: Yes.
0: This morning. All right. So who's going to get more of the birthdays right and win the birthday battle to win a $25 Visa gift card from the Bremmer team, Keller Williams Success? You can text the 800 number with who you think will win. Is it Dawn
2: yes.
0: or Joe?
2: No.
0: 800-861-1055. 800-861-1055 will name who's going to be playing next. It's Star.

0: Hits.
1: All right, so it is time for the Quick Hits and the birthday battle on Fridays. It's with the Bremer team, Keller Williams Success, for all your real estate needs. We got Dawn here from the Bremer team. And Tina, we are going to get the birthdays from you. $25 Visa gift card could be going to the person that picks the winner today. So who are you choosing from the text line?
2: The person is Roger from Woodstock. He picked Dawn.
3: Oh,
2: so
3: right.
2: That's who
3: yes.
2: is playing.
3: Woohoo!
1: Roger is the man today.
4: He's yes. feeling lucky today.
2: He All put right. your name. He texted your name twice, so that's why we went with
4: him.
2: Because
4: he felt so bad that nobody else was.
2: No, he's like Dawn.
1: Let me get my tally sheet ready here. All right, put down D for Dawn,
2: mm-hmm.
1: and
2: yes.
1: a J for Joe. And who's first, Tina Bree?
2: You Wait. Know the rules.
1: All right,
2: rock, paper, scissors.
1: Shoot.
2: Yes,
1: okay,
2: one time.
1: Go. Rock, paper, scissors, paper.
4: Oh, I win.
2: Oh.
4: I got scissors.
1: Scissors.
4: Okay.
1: Yes. Scissors
4: Joe, go first.
1: All right.
2: Oh, okay.
1: Lay
2: All right.
1: it on me.
2: Are
1: Come
2: we
1: on,
2: ready?
1: Joe. How many birthdays?
2: There's only five birthdays.
1: Huh.
4: And you need a tally sheet.
2: Yeah.
1: I'm ready to go. I gotta have it. I'll get confused. I need to concentrate on the guessing the ages.
4: All right, let's go.
1: All right, Roger.

0: the first one right. Yes. I just walked in. I'm not sure what happens before I get here.
1: Oh, so good.
0: All right. To get it exact.
1: Yes.
0: How shocking.
1: On the first one,
2: right.
1: too.
2: Right.
1: The first
2: right.
1: one out
0: now
1: of the box.
0: Now she's going to give me somebody I have no idea who they are.
1: Let's
0: Go
1: do
0: ahead.
1: It.
2: No, I think you're going to know who this person is. Jessica Simpson.
0: Oh, I know who she is.
2: Yeah, see?
0: Okay. So she's in her 40s. And I would say maybe mid-40s, higher 40s. I'm going to do Joe's math if I knew any of her shows.
2: I love her shoes.
0: Oh, her shoes.
2: Yes.
0: Okay, so shoes, 46. 46.
1: Jessica Simpson?
0: Yeah, I don't know.
1: 46. I'm going to say 47.
2: She's 46.
1: All right.
0: Yes. Roger. We're in, Roger.
1: All that's right.
2: right. That's right.
1: All right. Tied right. up. Tied up with five birthdays here.
0: Look at okay. us both getting it exact.
2: I
0: that's
2: know.
0: Impressive.
2: What's going okay. on?
0: I'm playing the lottery.
2: You better. The next one, Alessia Cara. Her birthday is this weekend.
0: Wait, who?
2: She's a singer.
0: Okay.
1: Gosh, she started so young. Her first songs came out probably 10 years ago. She might have been like 19 or 20.
0: Do we 20. Have a song? You want to tell me who she is?
1: I can play a song from her help. If you want.
0: That was
1: yeah.
0: like, can I buy a vowel? Can I buy a song?
1: You can buy a song.
0: Can I buy a sound bite?
2: You would know Scars to Your Beautiful, I think.
1: Scars to Your Beautiful.
0: Oh, yeah. I know that song. As long as Joe stops.
1: Her first one, her first song, I think, was Here, which I think is a stronger of the two songs. Like, yeah. Scars to Your Beautiful mm-hmm. was a good song.
2: Yes.
1: When did it, will you look up, because I don't want to Google her name and have a chance of it bringing
2: yes.
1: her birthday up.
2: Yeah.
1: When did her first song come out? First
0: Isn't
1: hit.
0: That cheating? Then he's going to know how old she was. I don't think we should do
1: all
0: this.
1: Right, then don't song. Give me the year,
0: yeah,
1: Tina.
0: Let's not
1: don't
0: do the year.
1: Give me the year.
0: I see how that was set up.
1: Here is, this is the song from Alessia Cara that started her career probably like 12 years ago, as I'm thinking.

0: right, so Alessia Cara.
1: Did I forgot how great time that song was.
2: What's that?
3: Did it give you enough time to think about
0: that? I'm going to say that she's 30 because I feel like the song came out when she was 18. So, and I think it was 12 years ago. Very specific, I know, but I'm just trying to think of when it came out. So I'm going to say 30.
3: Then I'm going to say 31.
1: She's going to be exactly 30.
3: Oh, yes. Come on.
0: What year did that come out?
3: Somebody is calling this.
0: What year did that come out, Tina?
1: That song came out April 30th of 2015.
0: Okay, so I was a little bit off on the release date for it.
1: Mm-hmm.
0: But that was 11 years ago.
1: Yeah.
0: And if she was 18 or 19, I just knew when it came out, mm-hmm. she was very young. So.
1: And such a great song. Like, just forgot how
0: I know.
1: How awesome that song was.
0: I know. Mm-hmm. All right, so I'm up 2-1 now, mm-hmm. Bremer.
1: Okay, mm-hmm. we have two more.
0: Yep. Mm-hmm.
1: Game faces on you two. Let's do this.
3: Do I know this person?
1: I'm feeling the tension. I'm feeling the tension.
3: Because there's no Betty suffocating him.
1: Yes.
0: Right.
3: Where's the Betty? She distracts him. Where is she?
1: That's right. Okay, the next one. Phyllis Smith. She played Phyllis in The Office.
3: Come on, Joe's laughing. He knows.
0: Well, just that
3: I've
0: her
3: never
0: name
3: seen
0: is.
3: An episode.
1: You've never seen The Office?
3: Not one episode.
1: No, Dawn.
3: But she sounds old. So I'm so sorry.
0: She is.
3: She's probably like 20.
0: She is like, no, she is.
3: No, don't
0: like,
3: give me hints.
0: Okay.
3: Okay, right. I'm just going with my God. I don't know who she is.
1: She sounds old.

0: Okay, in my head, I'm thinking, like, I don't know. I'm going 70. Oh gosh, Joe's 75. I don't know who is this woman.
1: I think that's way too high for Phyllis from the office.
0: She's probably 40.
1: I'm gonna say 65.
0: Oh my gosh!
2: I did not even realize this. She's exactly 75.
0: Shush!
2: She's
0: shush!
2: Gonna, she's going to be 75.
0: Wow. Who is she? What does she look like?
2: She's got Phyllis short from hair. The office. She plays Phyllis. Yeah.
0: I've never seen an episode.
2: I don't know anything else that she has been in other than The Office.
1: All right, one more birthday. We're tied here, and we'll see.
0: Sweating.
1: We'll see if Roger is going to get the $25 gift card.
0: Yes, he is, because he chose me twice. Come on, Roger.
2: He said, let's go down.
1: I'm trying to plug the business, but I'm not now, because you guys keep interrupting me. So Dawn is here.
2: How do you like it?
1: It's all good. All right, last one.
2: The last one is Topher Grace. He's from that 70s show. He also was a Spider-Man, I do believe.
1: Yeah, he played Eric on the 70s show.
2: Yes, yeah.
1: And Spider-Man, Topher Grace.
2: There's been a lot of Spider-Man movies, so I'm not sure which one it was, but I believe that he did.
1: In my head, I'm trying to think, is he 50? That's where I'm at right now.
2: You tell me.
1: Above or below 50 is the question. For Topher Grace is his name. Gosh, I want to say 50, but it might be a little bit too high. It's either 48 or 49. I'm going to say 48. Because that leaves it open for Dawn to say 49, and she might get it right.
0: Okay, listen, let's be very clear again. No clue.
1: You don't know the 70s show?
0: No, I didn't watch that.
1: Dang,
0: either.
1: Girl.
0: Some of us were working. Some of us have been single moms. I watched.
1: This was before your kids were probably born.
0: Okay, you said 48.
1: Yeah.
0: And he was doing it, so I would say 49. I'm going to say 47, just to be silly.
2: He's 48.
0: Oh, wow, my gosh. Boom. Did we get them all exactly the right?
2: How did you two do that?
0: I don't know.
1: Dude, it's the pressure of performing, man. I'll take it.
2: I am in shock.
1: The 70s show ran from 1998. To 2006. So,
0: did you just Google that?
1: So your kids barely were around.
0: My son
1: was
0: born in 2003.
1: Right. So
0: I was.
1: You had a 3-year-old.
0: Right.
1: But
0: yes.
1: I was still
0: watching the Looney Tunes and SpongeBob. But, SpongeBob taught my son how to tie his shoe. So let's just say.
1: But there was 5 years from 98 to 03 where you could have watched the 70s show.
0: I was busy.
1: Okay. And that's the quick hits, the birthday battle. Joe is the winner.
2: So it rolls over.
1: It rolls over to 50 next week.
0: Wait.
1: Rolls over to 50.
0: That's right.
1: So Roger.
2: Rolls over.
0: All right. Well, have Roger send the address. I'm going to send him something. He bet on me.
1: Everyone gets a trophy.
0: Oh, you know what?
1: Everyone gets a trophy.
0: Maybe I was giving him my phone number. Okay. You know what?
1: All right, that is the quick hits. Thanks to the Bremer team, Keller Williams Success for all your real estate needs. 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Always a lot of fun. Dawn, a pleasure to have you in. A pleasure to
2: Betty.
1: Let me put the final tally. Joe wins 3-2.
0: Oh, for goodness sakes.
1: In the birthday.
0: It was actually a really good one. We did really well this
2: You guys
0: time.
2: Did excellent. You guys guessed them all right on the head. Yeah.
1: It's intense, man.
0: He's been studying or something.
1: I mean, that's what I do. I have so much free time. I just memorize the birthdays.
0: I can't let Dawn win. That's exactly what I do.
2: Yeah.
1: And that's a look at a quick hits. All right, maybe next time, Roger. Thanks.
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0: 5. Joe and Tina, so much fun. That was a bird hitting the window.
1: I know.
0: Like every morning for years.
1: I don't know why. We even keep the blinds closed just for that purpose to save them.
0: Closed. We keep them open. They can't figure it out.
1: I know.
0: It was a loud one. Dude was up.
1: I wonder if it's okay. I feel like we need to check. It could be laying on the ground.
0: What are we going to do about it? They just stun themselves, man. They knock themselves out. They're like toddlers running into a screen door. Except I guess you don't just leave a toddler laying there.
1: No, you definitely don't. You usually run to them.
0: What are you going to do? Go out there and revive it? What's the move, man?
1: Why am I imagining like little like bird helmets?
0: They have just to make sure when they hit the window, they're okay.
1: Yes.
0: What do their friends think? Like, look at this idiot.
1: I know.
0: He thinks he sees himself and he's just flying at it.
1: Oh, right.
0: Like,
1: yeah.
0: Oh, another bird that looks like me. Get up. Oh, come on, man. What's going on? Is like, that where the saying bird brain comes from? What are you doing, your bird brain? Because they just run into their own image?
1: Like, what more can we do to prevent them from doing that? It makes me very sad every time because you know that they're not the same after that. You know that they're not.
0: No. No one would be.
1: No.
0: You run. And it's so fast when a bird hits the window. Like, if we ran into a door or window that hard.
1: Right, like a sliding door.
0: It would change us, too.
1: Exactly.
0: We'd be just like, drooling idiots, man.
1: Yeah.
0: God.
1: I wonder if it's...
0: What is it? Why?
1: I need to check. I need to check. Hang on.
0: He's fine. They just stun themselves, dude. I don't know if you can hear Tina. She goes, it's got to be a male bird. It probably is because they see someone that looks like another male bird and feel like they have to get territorial and then just slam in the window like an idiot.
1: I know. I didn't see anything laying on the ground. So
0: yeah, that's our next step is to get them helmets. That's all that we can do is like try to strap it on them.
1: Little bird helmet.
0: Guy, what are you doing?
1: For real.
0: Can you not realize? What is it, the same one every time?
1: Oh, no, it's the same bird.
0: The
1: don't.
0: Same bird every single time. Oh, my no. God, it's someone that's another male bird. Get him. Oh, Did I get him? 14 minutes later. Oh, my God, another male bird. Get him. Oh. Oh. Did I get him? All the females are just laughing at him.
1: Oh, my God.
0: Get your life together, bird.
1: For real.
0: God.
1: It's just, it's so abrupt.
0: I know, you know, it's loud. That was right as we came on the air. It was like a kaboom.
1: Yeah.
0: Got him. Just gets up.
1: Got him.
0: Takes like 20 minutes to come out of the haze of whatever the heck he's doing. Oh my God. Jeez.
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1: Yeah, there are so many great concerts. 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
0: Yep, 800-861-1055. Country is the word. I know Ella Langley, Morgan Wallen part of this, Bruno Mars, you want to see Post Malone, whoever it is you want to see, that's up to you. There's so many great shows yet to come for the summertime too, which is awesome.
1: Yes, exactly.
0: There's ones I wanted to see Post Malone again. He was at Summerfest Milwaukee. I didn't make it up for that. I've been, you know, I've pretty much I'm a huge fan. You know that his country stuff, it's not my favorite. And I see on this tour, he's not doing a ton of his country stuff, which actually makes me happy.
1: Oh, he's not. Okay.
0: Yeah. And I think it's because he's by himself. Like if he was still touring with Jelly Roll when they were together.
1: That's when we saw
0: more country.
1: Him last.
0: Yeah. And it was like half the set. I just was kind of like, it's not the Post Malone that I want to see in concert.
1: Well, I mean,
0: you know?
1: Artists do that, though, a lot. Yeah. They're trying to show that they have a variety of music and songs, and they're not just in one lane all the time.
0: Well, they're trying to please everybody. That's the problem.
1: True.
0: And then, you know, you end up doing like half and half.
1: Right.
0: And it is, you know, there was a few sets of his music where I was like, dude, where's the stuff that I love and I can sing along to? I'm not as into this, but yeah, nonetheless, Post Malone, one of those artists that you can see, all part of Choose Your Concert with Star.
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0: John Tina at Star 105.5. There's not been as much talk of ticks since the summer started, and I'll take that. Like, knock on wood, no ticks on me in the past couple of weeks, which is good, because there was like an epidemic there for a little while. It's like,
1: there
0: stop
1: was.
0: Already, you know?
1: But honestly, I feel like now the trade-off is we do have some mosquitoes because we've had some rain, and there, some other bugs too. Like, I feel like it's just the bug season right now.
0: Well, it is. I mean, it's the heat of summer and spiders and anything else that you're going to have. Mosquitoes, though, actually made a note, like, because I keep seeing signs for people that will spray for mosquitoes.
1: Mm-hmm.
0: Like, how effective is that if you get it done at your home? Does it stop them for if you're having a party and you have somebody, one of these mosquito sprayers come in? Will it stop it or no?
1: You know what I mean? My assumption is it's for a short timeline period. So, yeah, if you have a party that's happening, then you would spray that particular day, I think. But other than that,
0: and then it would like squash them for that because it's not going to really get them. I don't know how it works out with some of these companies that do that stuff. Mm-hmm. Like if they actually they find where the mosquitoes are breeding, so to speak.
1: Yes, you have to get to you have to get to the root to the problem. Like if you have ants or something in your house, you can't just kill the ants and expect it to be done. You have to find where the anthill is.
0: Where are they coming from?
1: Where are they coming from? Exactly.
0: Yeah, I don't have a lot of experience with that, but I keep seeing the signs popping up for people that want to spray for mosquitoes all the time, but never have used it. I mean, of course, spray is like one of those things that you'll do and just, but how far will that take you? Like over the 4th of July at the theater, the mosquitoes definitely were, I mean, they were out. And I don't know if it was because we had the rain or what it was, really.
1: Well, honestly, I would think that they wouldn't be that bad because you're on gravel. When you're in grass or near water, then the mosquitoes are really, really bad.
0: It's a no-tell motel for them, basically.
1: That's right, yeah.
0: Is what it is. That's that's where they're going to breed.
1: We've learned that, yeah.
0: Hello, Joe and Tina. What's going on?
2: Hey, we use mosquito spray from one of the major companies every year, and it works fantastic.
0: Are you saying for your yard, like you guys have something that you go out and spray?
2: No, we use one of the major companies that does mosquito sprays, and they come out once a month and mosquito-free for the entire month. And anytime you feel a mosquito or you see one, they'll come right back out and spray.
0: Man.
1: Oh, really?
0: I wonder if whole neighborhoods get that done. Because think about it. If they just spray your yard, the mosquitoes then.
1: Right.
0: How does it work, though? Do they explain how it works? Does it just kill them off or does it just create a barrier?
1: Right.
2: Yes, they go over the whole process. It creates a barrier.
0: Interesting. Yeah. How much does it cost, if you don't mind me asking, man?
2: About $70. Every quarter, so it'll cost you about $180-$190.
0: Yeah, for the summer, to get it done. It's not horrible. I appreciate the insight. Have a great day, man. Thank you.
2: You too.
0: Yep. I mean, I didn't know.
1: Now my question is, if you have pets, and like, how long does it? You know what I'm saying?
0: Yeah. I didn't think about that because that's something. If it's going to keep the mosquitoes out,
1: right?
0: Your dog is like.
1: Exactly. Yes.
0: What's happening here?
1: Yeah.
0: Nowadays, it's fancy. They have companies that come out, they'll spray your entire backyard, put the barrier up to stop the mosquitoes. Back in my day, they just put a huge canister of like DEET on the back of a tow truck and drove around the neighborhood just sprayed stuff. And then you rode your bike behind it and it just absorbed into your skin.
1: No.
0: That's the way. Yeah, that's the 80s, Tina, in a nutshell, right?
1: Why
0: there.
1: Why would you do that?
0: Because we were kids and we thought it was cool. There was a fog. They would come around and spray. I'm not the only one that did that.
1: I never drove behind a mosquito truck before.
0: I don't know. We thought it was cool. We were like, let's ride our bikes behind it.
1: Let's breathe in these fumes.
0: I mean, look at me. I turned out okay, right? You know,
1: this explains so
0: much. I take
1: my
0: hat off. I got a horn. I'm like, I'm fine.
1: Exactly.
0: The spray was great. Don't worry. What?
1: Your eyes twitching. Got it.
0: I'm a unicorn. Oh, man. Yeah, I don't know. I don't know about dogs, if it's safe or not. That's a good question. Well, maybe we'll get a call or someone will hit us up on the text line as well.
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3: 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Star

0: talking about mosquitoes and getting sprayed. We got some text messages coming in on our 800 text line. Lou from Fox Lake said, you know, it might be nice to have the mosquitoes gone, but it also kills beneficial bugs like bees as well. So,
1: that's
0: what Lou is checking in on. Yeah, of course, you don't want to hear that. But yeah, to not deal with mosquitoes could be a good thing.
1: Yeah, absolutely.

0: Star 105.5, mosquito spray in your yard and what that entails. I've never had it done. I was curious about it. A gentleman called earlier and he said like somewhere like $70, maybe $75 to get it sprayed and do it like two or three times in the summer usually.
1: Well, so my question was, what about if you have pets and obviously your kids and things like that? So we did get some text that came through and it says the spray that companies use is animal safe and also human safe for your babies and your kiddos.
0: Can I just point out what everyone should be thinking?
1: Yeah.
0: Like if it kills mosquitoes, how is it good for anything else? I mean, I
1: okay,
0: know I'm asking.
1: Compare yourself the size of us
0: I understand
1: and then the mosquito.
0: That. I understand that. How, I got to Google it now. How's mosquito spray
1: right.
0: kill bugs, but it's good for us?
1: Right, but doesn't harm
0: humans.
1: I want
0: to see what that says, what's in it. Mosquito sprays use chemicals in pyrethroids to target the nervous system of insects. Hmm. These sprays don't harm us because insects have a different body setup.
1: Right.
0: Oh. Small size. Bugs are tiny. A tiny drop of spray gives them a large, deadly dose. Humans are huge. Well, thank you. The same dose gets spread out too much to hurt us. The spray attacks specific nerve channels in insects. Humans don't have those channels, so our brains and bodies ignore the chemicals.
1: Right.
0: Human skin is thick. It blocks most of the spray from getting inside of our bodies, most of it. Bugs breathe through their tiny tubes on the outside, letting the spray in easily.
1: Mm-hmm.
0: There you go.
1: See? Told you.
0: I mean, but still, I wonder, we douse ourselves and ride our bikes behind these sprayers. And oh, somebody in regards to that said, let's see, from Woodstock, we have people on bikes that ride by and drop mosquito tablets into the water intakes. It stops them from breeding.
1: Oh, there you go.
0: Huh.
1: Yeah.
0: Interesting. When I was a kid, I lived in a cul-de-sac, so all of us kids ran around a giant cloud of fog from the mosquito sprayer, and the next day or later that day, I broke out in hives from head to toe. That I can relate with.
1: Yeah, see, there you go.
0: I like how I'm worried about putting bug spray on, but I literally rode my bike like behind one of those when I was a kid.
1: I know.
0: With a flashing yellow light. It was like on the back of a pickup truck and just put a big cloud. A big fog. I don't know. That was, I think, the village of Addison where I grew up did that.
1: Okay.
0: I think they actually hired people to do it. I don't know if municipalities do that anymore. Even.
1: I mean, I'm sure that they did. You know, I just don't remember.
0: Right.
1: I never would have, you know, ridden my bike.
0: Behind one of those? Yeah.
1: No.
0: So spray companies use are animal safe. And if Google says it's safe.
1: Right.
0: Then I guess it's safe.
1: It's true. But, it's the truth.
0: You know, but there's all that stuff that like kills plants and everything that they say if you used it, that you might be able to file a suit, right? Like, because it made you sick, any kind of poison.
1: Yeah.
0: So I don't know, man. Who knows? They got so many different bug sprays that are out there with DEET, without DEET, hybrid DEET, and everything else that's
1: there. Well, I don't know. We use something that my husband will spray on the perimeter of the house.
0: Yeah.
1: And you can use it on the inside of the house, too, you know, by where the doors are and windows and things like
0: that
1: for bugs.
0: It's pet safe, obviously.
1: And it
0: right.
1: says that it's pet yeah. safe, like, after it dries. It's like, okay, you try to keep a herd of animals off of this little spot until

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0: Star 105.5, Joe and Tina. What? You didn't get to hear the whole song, Tina Bree?
1: No, because you were making me do things, record stupid things in here.
0: Jeez. All right. Here, I'll play it again, all right?
1: Oh,
0: the
1: perfect.
0: The new Taylor Swift.
1: You're all right. Welcome.
0: It's a two for Friday. Just because I'm trying to... Look, we're almost done with the week. I don't want you to end the week being mad at me. So, you know what? All right. It's a little
1: perfect.
0: Double dip of Taylor Swift on Star.

0: 7.5 Joe and Tina. Are you heard it all, Tina? Or you want one more?
1: Good? Okay. Oh, I mean, don't tempt me with a good time.
0: Oh, come on. Last night was great. I watched Tropic Thunder with my youngest, Adam.
1: Oh, my gosh.
0: And I only bring it up because this is a song that Tom Cruise plays Les Grossman in it.
1: Oh, yeah.
0: When he dances to this.
1: Yeah.
0: And I mean, it's just such a... The movie would never get made these days.
1: No.
0: Tropic Thunder, that's for sure. But

0: 105.5. We still got a handful of minutes to get that keyword in for the Choose Your Concert with Airfare and Hotel. 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
1: country, C-O-U-N-T-R-Y.
0: You're going to text that to 800-861-1055. 800-861-1055. More keywords you enter throughout the day, the better your chances to win and go see whoever you want to see in concert here in the U.S. That's how it goes.
1: Yes, exactly.
0: 800-861-1055. Again, the keyword is country. We'll have to do our scroll call at some point. We were talking about Tina once again having solicitors at her house, and it like won't stop.
1: It really won't.
0: They just keep coming to your door, and they won't leave you alone, but you got to get a sign up.
1: I have to get a better sign because we had one up and then we took it down. I need to get a bigger one, I think.
0: You need to get like a tripwire or something. Like flares go off when they enter your yard. I don't know. Did you see one of your neighbors commented?
1: No.
0: And said, yeah, one of your neighbors is like, I know exactly who you're talking about. They've been coming around to me too.
1: And it's not just the same person. They're from different companies. And maybe they're just recycling all these people from the same. I don't know, but I'm like, I can't take this anymore.
0: What is it about? It's your neighborhood they must think that you have the money to spend or something if they keep going back to it.
1: Is that what it is?
0: Yeah, if they keep, they're not coming to my neighborhood.
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0: It is going to be so nice this entire weekend.
1: Yeah, 80s and sunshine. It's going to be so beautiful.
0: Hope you're going to enjoy yourself. Remember, we'll be here for our Saturday special tomorrow, 8 to noon.

0: Our favorite day of the week, at least mine. Will the garbage make it out to the curb, yes or no, from the three boys that are living at my home right now?
1: Like you're saying, it's always a gamble. You're never sure.
0: Yeah, because I didn't bring it out this morning, and I was thinking to myself, all right, here we go again. What are the chances that one of these guys is going to bring the garbage out? So it's always a surprise when I get home whether or not it actually made it out to the curb or not. It's hilarious.
1: Are you going to send them a courtesy text this morning?
0: I don't do that. I stopped doing that.
1: Okay, so it's a life lesson. It's a dad lesson.
0: Well,
1: right
0: yeah.
1: Now. Okay.
0: Then they realize that they screwed up, and then I like to get the text messages that say, oopsies.
1: Right.
0: Didn't make it out. I'll make it out next week. And now that there's more of us in the house, then it kind of comes down to, is that Adam texting me? Bro.
1: Of course he
0: calm
1: is.
0: Calm down,
1: he's
0: man.
1: Probably saying good morning.
0: No, he said, hey, I don't live there. It's not on me. Jeez, Adam. Blowing my phone up. I just was about to say, before my son rudely interrupted.
1: He's not.
0: Man, dude. Yes, I know. You don't live there, Adam. I get it.
1: Listen, he's making sure that he's not going to be lumped into this mess.
0: I was just...
1: when the garbage cans don't get down to where they need to be.
0: I was just about to say, Steven and my new son, Connor, his friend that lives with us, it's on them. Yeah. Yes, Adam does not stay there, does not sleep there. Okay?
1: Right.
0: Whew. Man. Well, he's on it. So
1: of course he
0: we'll
1: is,
0: see
1: yeah.
0: if he sends a reminder or not. Because usually Adam, he's doing work in the garage. He's working woodworking and doing whatever. He's the one that has garbage that needs to go out.
1: Now, Adam, if you were a good brother and not wanting your other brothers to get in trouble,
0: you would text them.
1: You would text them and be like, make sure the garbage cans get out.
0: Yeah, they either have left the house already. I don't know if they're hearing this or not.
1: Right.
0: Clearly, Adam is.
1: Of course.
0: They just said, bro, calm down. Bro, calm down. He sent the laughing emoji, said I already text them.
1: Good boy. There you go.
0: Right. But then they give him crap. Like, take it easy. Because then it becomes me.
1: Is that what brothers do?
0: Yes, it's constant. It never stops.
1: Like, I don't know. Like, my sisters and I, like, we don't give each other a hard time ever.
0: Boys are different. It's just the way that it goes.
1: I feel like
0: man.
1: That's just how you grew up. You know what I'm saying?
0: I guess, it just
1: must be a boy thing.
0: He said I text him every Friday. All right.
1: Oh,
0: thank you,
1: Adam.
0: He's the good son. What can I say? He's the good son. And I say that because the other ones are probably listening to Spotify or something on their way
1: how
0: to work.
1: How dare they?
0: You know, Adam at least has this program on.
1: Of course
0: so
1: he does.
0: I'm thankful for that. But
1: that's
0: man,
1: why
0: he blew
1: we love
0: me,
1: him.
0: Blew me up early. Don't let me into that section.
1: That's right.
0: Not on me.
1: I don't blame him.
0: So the game continues. Will the garbage make it to the curb or not?
1: We'll see.
0: Maybe you play that with your kids at your home. Always fun to see what happens.
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0: awesome that Rockin' Rib Fest is going to be happening this week. I know last night they had to cut it a little short because of rain that came through.
1: I know. I got that nixle. I'm like, oh, no.
0: But it is going to be happening today, Saturday, and Sunday. Some great music. They have a kids zone that they opened up as well.
1: Yes, and how about that cowbell that we keep hearing about?
0: It's like a 3-foot cowbell for when there's tips for people when they get drinks.
1: That's awesome.
0: I want to go just for that one, man. That's awesome. Lake in the Hills Rockin' Rotary Rib Fest at Sunset Park.

fly to the top. I've been out of shape, taking out the box. I'm an astronaut. I blasted off the planet, rock to cause catastrophe, and it matters more because I had it. Now I had a thought about wreaking havoc on an opposition. Kinda shocking, they want it static with precision. I'm automatic quarterback. I ain't talking second packet. Pack it up on panic. Better

0: Star 105.5, it's Joe and Tina. We were talking about how guys will hang on to their video game consoles that came up in the impossible question this morning.
1: I mean, maybe it's like a sense of pride that if they plug that baby back in and play it, they're going to know how to do it well.
0: It is for sure. I mean, your husband has some of his older gaming, plays with the girls.
1: Oh, yeah,
0: right?
1: Absolutely. Yeah, they love to.
0: But you don't have anything saved, like from when you were little.
1: No.
0: Interesting call we got about someone that said their ex-husband was looking for their old consoles.
1: Oh, yeah.
0: What was that about? Explain.
2: My ex-husband seems to think that I still have his 1980s Nintendo in the basement. With all the games. I have no idea where it is. We've been divorced for 12 years. He asked my 29-year-old son, tell your mom to give me my video games.
0: Oh, my gosh.
2: Well, to
0: the point of it's more so guys that will hang on to the stuff, you just proved it, Tina.
1: Right.
0: Look how important. After all these years, that's the one thing he wants to talk about is his video games are missing.
1: He's still hanging on to that, yeah.
0: You know, some of those things. Some of those things are worth some money, though. So maybe, you know, he's looking to sell them or something.
1: Yeah, he's strapped for cash.
0: These kids these days.
2: You're not wrong.
0: I was trying to give the guy a break, you know, and you're like, nope,
2: you
0: might need
2: to. He doesn't deserve it, trust me.
0: Oh, geez. Okay. Well, listen, you are going to be able to go out to the Nicholas Conservatory and Gardens and check out botanical curiosities, okay?
2: I am so excited about that. I think that's going to be so cool.
0: It is. It really, yeah. They do such a great job. They do special events throughout the year. You can check out more when you go to Nicholas Conservatory on social or their website. Congrats on the win. Hold on just one second, okay?
2: Thanks, guys. I really appreciate it.
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0: And this probably won't last too long, I'm thinking. 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

0: Joe and Tina, Star 105.5. I don't get, Tina, how you guys answer the door for people that will solicit for whatever it is. They're coming around, pest control. They want to get rid of mosquitoes in your neighborhood. I've never heard of anyone being visited so much by solicitors. Why do you, first off, you keep your door open, which is a grave mistake.
1: Okay.
0: You're just inviting people to come up to your door.
1: I mean, it's not like the door. Okay, so we have like the storm door, they call it, okay? Yeah. And then like the regular part of the door. We have it where the glass and everything is open because the dogs, they like to look outside and, it brings sunshine in.
0: I've been to your house numerous times and you guys basically, your door says, come and knock on it. We will answer it.
1: I know, but we're not the only ones. I don't know if it's just our neighborhood.
0: So who's been soliciting? And why don't you get a no solicitor sign up?
1: I did have one before. I need to get a new one.
0: Yeah,
1: but I don't think that they saw it because people still came to the door.
0: Right.
1: So I need to get a new one and put it somewhere. I just don't understand why we have so many people that come to our door
0: they
1: try
0: know
1: to sell
0: you're
1: us.
0: Gonna answer
1: no they, these
0: Tina,
1: are
0: you
1: different
0: answer
1: companies.
0: The door all the time. you I don't know why you entertain them. Get the dogs and tell the person go, not interested.
1: I do, and then I'll peek my head out and I'm like, we're not interested. I did try that. I was like, we are not interested, thank you, have a great day. Like, that's
0: I don't
1: exactly
0: care what
1: how
0: they
1: I said
0: say
1: it.
0: Unless you're here to say that your house is on fire, get the hell out. I don't want you here. You are not invited. No solicitors. You need to get a no solicitor sign.
1: The last guy came up to the door, okay? And immediately, the door was open. The dogs were going crazy. I got the dogs away, and I said, listen, I appreciate whatever you're trying to do, but we're not interested.
0: That's the problem.
1: I said, we're not interested.
0: But that's
1: the
0: problem. You give them an opening. You're like, I understand you, but I'm not. Don't even just listen. No soliciting. Say it. I'm going to come.
1: Hello.
0: Hi. How are you? How are you doing today?
1: I'm great. How are you?
0: Good. Yeah. So I was just in the neighborhood. I'm trying to look and see. A lot of homes around here need windows. I see you have windows. Have you been thinking about getting new windows or no?
1: Listen, we're good. We don't have any windows.
0: No, I see
1: totally...
0: you guys. I see you have windows right here. Clearly, you got to be stronger, man.
1: Like, it is.
0: You got to be stronger.
1: It's almost every other day,
0: okay,
1: that we have somebody coming to the door trying to sell something.
0: Just say no. Remember that from the 80s? Just say no. Just say no, okay?
1: I need to get like
0: for
1: a big
0: reason.
1: Light up sign that says no soliciting.
0: Good
1: honestly
0: grief, man.
1: Honestly.
0: All right, so phones are open, the text line, you can comment on our social. Joe and Tina hit Star. Man, it's making me crazy, dude. Just say no.
1: We do say
0: just
1: no.
0: Just say no,
1: we
0: okay?
1: Do.
2: Star 105.5. I'm sure you have been

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2: One of the five actually looked at us and said, if you name it Penny Mustard, I won't work here anymore.
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3: Yes.
2: A lot of other people said that too.
3: And 6 months later, he told me that name was ingenious. That was the best name you could have ever come up with. Just took a little while for some people to get over the hump of appreciating it.
2: We got hate mail after changing the name.
3: Yeah.
2: Penny Mustard.
3: Yeah.
2: There were so many people thought it was the dumbest thing ever.
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2: 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It always fit. It was unique. It had meaning. It had meaning to both of us.
3: Yeah.
2: It's unforgettable. It's a little weird.
4: See more at pennymustard.com.
2: But weird things are easy to remember.
3: Yeah.
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0: and basket in here and take you through most of your day. 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
0: 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We'll do that next on Star.

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1: Let's do it. 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It's Joe and Tina, Star Morning Show. Hot topic, once again, it came up. Tina has solicitors in her neighborhood for windows, roofs, bug spraying, and everything else. And
2: like, you name it, and we've had people come try to sell it to us.
1: And they don't leave you alone.
2: They really don't.
1: That's the thing. Like, they just, they never stop. So there's a lot of comments on the Star Facebook for you.
2: So Ray said, Tina, get a sign, a Ring camera, and never open the door. It could be dangerous, which I guess I totally understand. But a lot of the times our door is open and we have like the screen door there.
1: Every time I come to your house, your door is wide open.
2: That's because we love bringing the sunshine in, and the dogs love it. The dogs love to sit in front of the door and watch just people go by.
1: When you're home, Tina, just put the no solicitor right on the door then.
2: No, I have some in my car currently right now, and they are big signs that say no solicitors, and they're going to go like right in the flower bed. So before they even walk up to our sidewalk, they know.
1: Terry said, a couple years ago, I was cutting up veggies and meat for a stew with my big knife. The doorbell rings. I forgot I had the knife. I answer the door. The guy saw the knife and about fell off my porch. LOL. That's funny. Jamie said, Tina and I live in the same neighborhood. I know she's talking about the pest control guy that stopped by 3 times on Monday.
2: Yeah. Okay, so Jamie, yes.
1: Lauren said, yes, insane. He says, your neighbor there, Pamela. I was like, weird. That's not their name.
2: Yeah, no, he used Daniela to me.
1: Huh. So they're saying like, oh yeah, your neighbor got stuff. Man, that's
2: trickery.
1: That's a job I would never want to go. I did telemarketing way back in the day before people could spam you on the internet and everything. Yeah. And we would just cold call people about having water in your basement.
2: Mm-hmm.
1: It was the greasiest, worst feeling in the world. Because they would give us the white pages? They'd say,
2: yes,
1: call the people in this neighborhood because a lot of these houses get water in their basement. And I would say, hi, this is Joe with EverDry, and we're going to be in your neighborhood, and we can take a look at your house if you'd like us to. And I would get paid like $10 if I got a lead.
2: Oh,
1: I'd get like $25 if they actually like sold something to the person.
2: Right.
1: But it was like a horrible existence. Like, I never would want to go door to door like some of these people
2: do.
1: Right.
2: So I guess part of me is like, I feel a little bit bad for them, which is why I'm trying to say, hey, I understand you're trying to accomplish something here, but I
1: problem.
2: Don't want
1: don't feel bad. You're putting yourself,
2: I know,
1: do you really want to deal with that anymore?
2: No, because they're relentless. Honestly, most of the time they're very pushy and you feel super uncomfortable.
1: Heather posted, and this is our scroll call, no soliciting, seriously, don't ring bell, don't knock, don't make it weird, thank you.
2: Don't make it
1: that
2: weird.
1: That one I like, don't make it weird. So would Tina like a cute sign to say no soliciting? No, it doesn't have to be cute.
2: Yes, it does.
1: No, it has to be ugly so they're scared. You know, put like a severed hand on there or something. Yeah, people, you're just too nice about that. Okay, the other thing we posted about was the mosquito sprayers, the trucks that we would ride our bikes around.
2: Right.
1: Michelle said, I don't think I rode behind them, but it was done because we were kids of the 80s. Our parents didn't know a quarter of what we did.
2: Exactly.
1: Terry said, oh boy, I lived in Buffalo Grove. Every time the mosquito truck came by, we rode our bikes or ran through that cloud.
2: Ran through the cloud.
1: So there you go.
2: Oh my gosh.
1: Something behind it.
2: Wow.
1: All right. So that's just some of what's been on the Star socials and our 800 text line. We appreciate it. And we'll let Jillian Basket in here. She's going to have another keyword shortly.
2: Yes, it is Choose Your Concert. She'll have that keyword just after 12 o'clock today. Yep.
1: Nice and simple to get that in a few. It's Joe and Tina, Star 105.5.
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2: 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It's Tina Bree from The Morning Show. 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

Good morning. Happy Feel Good Friday to you. I am Jillian Bass, and it is my job today to get you pumped ready for the weekend, no matter if you have plans this weekend, sitting at home. Of course, we are leaving for Las Vegas a little bit later on, literally in just a couple hours. We're going to be heading to the airport. So I'm going to make the best of today. I am pumped, and my job is to get you pumped today. Thank you so much for being here. Welcome to the show, and happy Feel Good Friday to you.

0: and Amy and I are very close. She actually just got her first house. I think she's the same age as Hannah, so lots of relatability there. But she just got a new puppy as well, and his name is Augie. He's so stinking cute. He's a miniature Australian sheepdog, maybe is what she said. But either way, she brought him over to play with my dog, Lilo, who is 9, but she has so much energy. So I was like, bring him over for a play date. Oh my goodness. I am going to post up the cutest picture up there of them getting along. And I was like, oh my goodness. Hey, puppies, you guys are family, but it's the sweetest picture. And I want to know from you on our socials, do you ever have pet play dates with cousins or friends and their pets as well? I would love to see some of those fun pictures. Go and chime in on our socials.
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7: If there's still fog by you, it should burn off soon, leaving you with clouds and sun today, becoming less humid by this afternoon. High 82, sunset at 8:31. Tonight, mostly cloudy skies, temps in the upper 70s at 6, getting down to the mid-60s by midnight. I'm Ron Roick with the Star 105.5 Suburban Weather.
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It says deal drop. 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
1: So have you ever heard of the phrase type 2 fun? Do you know what that is? Have you experienced it? Well, you might have without even realizing it. We'll talk about it coming up.

0: So there's a new phrase going around called type 2 fun. It's basically when you have a good memory of something that was miserable while it was actually happening. Think of a marathon or a moving day or even something embarrassing that was horrible in the moment, but now it's turned into a great story, something that you can laugh about and reminisce about. So yeah, that is called type 2 fun. I'm sure you could think of something that falls in that category.
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I hope you're doing okay today. Well, yesterday my husband committed to something that he swore he was not going to do. And maybe you can relate to this. We'll talk about it coming up.

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My son plays, and my husband actually coached my oldest for about 3 years in travel sports, and my husband swore that he was never going to be a coach again, at least not for our little guy who is only 7. However, he has just committed to being an assistant coach for a new travel team. Like, we need our son to be on another team. But yes, he is going to be doing a travel team and has tryouts on Monday. But yep, my coach has officially agreed to be a coach on the team. Kudos to him. That's what I say.

0: So you ready to learn some fun things on this Feel Good Friday? It's time for our fun random facts. James Bond was almost named James Secretan. What a difference that would have made, huh? The U.S. state that has the most people speaking French at home is Maine. 3.9% of households in Maine speak French versus 3.5% in Louisiana. Saltwater taffy isn't made with any seawater. It got its name when a candy store in Atlantic City was flooded in 1883 and the owner offered saltwater taffy for sale. People liked the name, so it kind of stuck with them. And lastly, there was an upbeat top 40 hit about cannibalism in 1971 called Timothy by a one-hit wonder band called the Buies. The song was written by Rupert Holmes, who's better known for Escape the Pina Colada song. So definitely very random fact there. Something I could probably sleep better or not necessarily now that I know it.
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Of course, Joe and Tina are talking about some of their fun concerts that they would choose if they got to choose the concert. They can't win, but you absolutely can. And of course, some of the concerts I would want to see are, of course, boy bands. I know the Jonas Brothers are coming, Harry Styles, the Backstreet Boys, New Kids on the Block. Those would definitely be my choice, but you will have a choice, and I will have another keyword coming up for you right at the top of the hour. Save our number, 800-861-1055. It is your Choose Your Concert, brought to you by our friends at Dalzell Jewelers, located in historic downtown Crystal Lake. 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

The Jonas Brothers, of course, announced that they are going on tour, however, just for a residency in Madison Square Garden. Did you get your tickets? Were you sad about it? Well, apparently, there is another show that has just been added, a third show. I need them to come out here to me. I can't fly out to Madison Square Garden and go see them. I could be-

0: Today is Feel Good Friday, and I sure hope you're feeling pretty good today, pumped, ready for the weekend. Any big fun plans happening? Any sports? I know sports are wrapping up this weekend in our house, so we'll have a good couple weeks at least before the next one kicks in. But of course, I've mentioned that I am going to Las Vegas. We are flying out tonight. We are going to check out a country show at the Sphere tomorrow. Kenny Chesney, you maybe recognize the name, maybe from award shows, or you do also love different genres of music. That is going to be happening tomorrow night. We are going to be sweating our butts off, but also making the absolute best of it, because that's what we do. And I get to spend time with my hubby, which doesn't happen very often.
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0: So we've had a lot of hot weather, lots of sunshine, aside from yesterday, of course. But nonetheless, do you put sunscreen on regularly? Do you regularly apply it? However, there are two spots you're most likely to miss with sunscreen. The average person misses their face when they put sunblock on. The two spots you're most likely to miss are the bridge of your nose and your eyelids. And I actually just had this conversation. Do your eyelids actually burn? And my kid and my husband were both like, yeah, Mom, it's still part of your skin. I can honestly say I don't think I've ever put sunscreen on my eyelids, and I don't think I've ever been burned on my eyelids, but I do forget sometimes to put the sunscreen on my face, and the freckles are definitely full force right now. That is for sure because of that.
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There is a city that was named to have the number one hot dog in America, and I will give you a spoiler. It is not here. We have a good Chicago dog here. I'll tell you what city came in first coming up.

0: of a good hot dog, do you think of Chicago? 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However, if you live in Seattle, you can officially start bragging. The Seattle dog just beat out Chicago and New York to be crowned America's best hot dog. And apparently the secret weapon is cream cheese. Say what? Yeah, apparently they put cream cheese on their hot dog, which makes it the number one. 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Chicago tops the list for me. 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

So the countdown officially has started. 1 hour away from me driving to the airport to go on my next adventure with my hubby to Las Vegas. Yes, we've been there before, but what we haven't done is do this. And we're kind of enticed to do it a little bit more because it's going to be so hot out there. I need your advice coming up next.

you think of Las Vegas, you probably immediately think of shows and, of course, casinos. But have you gone to a delicious meal out there? Last time we were there, just this past November, we saw so many amazing restaurants that we avoided because we wanted to be outdoors. But it's going to be pretty hot out there, so I need some recommendations. Have you gone to a delicious restaurant or ice cream place or something unique on the Las Vegas Strip that you think we should go to? That's indoors. That's the key. Has to be air conditioning because it's going to be

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From the Burbs, Libertyville, Carpentersville, Schaumburg. 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

0: Between the school drop-off, the Target run, and Mom, what's for dinner? 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
1: Well, today's story comes from a Tennessee dog that was abandoned, has now found a loving new home nearly a year later. The dog's name is Buddy, and his story was shared across the country until he was eventually adopted by a woman in Massachusetts. She said he was stuck by how much he resembled her late father's beloved rescue dog and immediately knew she wanted to adopt him. Now that he's happy in his new home, she says the dog never stops smiling. Have you ever seen a dog smile? It is the cutest thing ever. If you have a fun local story, feel free to send it my way.
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God.

I heard Hannah B talking about this the other day. Jeopardy is hiring a clue writer, and you could get the gig. I know she was like, oh, this sounds kind of fun. I would love to do it. And of course, the best part, the gig pays between $132,000 and $178,000 a year. So if you're not making that much, maybe you want to jump in board.

0: Well, that does it for me. I am Jillian Bass, wrapping it up for this Feel Good Friday. I hope you're ready and pumped for a long weekend. Of course, I will be off Monday and Tuesday, heading to Las Vegas for a few days to spend time with my hubby. Be safe, have fun, and enjoy your weekend. My girl Hannah B coming up next. Have a great weekend.
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I got your next keyword in the 5 o'clock hour. 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Happy Friday.

TGIF, you made it through another week. Cheers to the weekend. It's Hannah B. Happy Friday. No, really, it's National French Friday. A little fun fact for you. The average person consumes 29 pounds of French fries a year. Yeah, I am part of that average person. I love French fries. I'm telling you, I love any fried food, but a French fry, it's potatoes, so it's...

Do you think ranch dressing is America's favorite condiment? Well, Walmart is rolling out something special for all of us ranch lovers. I'll tell you about it coming up.

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Here's a new one for you. WTW. Just learned myself what this means. My boyfriend's sister texted us in a group chat. And she's like, WTW. I go, what on earth does that mean? I'll update you. That's coming up. It's Learn Gen Z with Hannah B.

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1: WTW, that's a new one I just learned myself today. So my boyfriend's sister texted him and I in a group chat, and she was like, WTW. And I responded and I said, what does that mean? And she goes, what's the word? I myself am Gen Z and I can't even hear.

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0: Star Suburban Weather.
6: Intermittent clouds for the rest of the afternoon. 82 right now. Sunset at 8:31. Mostly cloudy skies for tonight. Temps in the low 80s to start off the evening at 6. Falling to the mid-60s by midnight. I'm Ron Rook with the Star 105.5 Suburban Weather. We'll take another look in about an hour.
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Everyone's talking about it. I've got the numbers behind the wedding rumors coming up in a couple minutes. If you're a Swiftie like me, I know you're invested in this.

0: What does a $30 million wedding actually buy? Well, if you're Taylor Swift and Travis Kelce, a whole lot. 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So I'm wondering if all these people there were like finding out how much it was per plate and feeling like they were obligated to gift that much money. I don't know. That is a lot of money if you ask me.
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Just got to listen for those keywords at 8 a.m., noon, and 5, and then you'll text those keywords to 800-861-1055. I got your next keyword in the 5 o'clock hour. It's Star 105.5. Happy Friday.

I know quite a few people that are sick right now, and I'm like, it's summertime. No one should be getting sick, but here are just a few ways you could reduce your chances of getting sick. That's on the way, and just prepare, because before you know it, it's going to be fall and flu season all over again. So let's prepare now while we can. That's on the way.

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So let's take the proper precautions now, right? If you want to reduce your chances of getting sick, here are a couple ways you should always wash your hands after touching. 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So wash your hands, and hopefully we'll have a better flu season this year. Can we pretend?

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11: Mostly cloudy skies, warm for tonight with temps in the low 80s now, dropping to the mid-60s by midnight. Overnight, we'll start off with mostly cloudy skies, transitioning to partly cloudy skies by morning. I'm Ron Moroik with the Star 105.5 Suburban Weather. We'll take another look in about an hour.
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You paid extra for a window seat, and your view was a wall on the airplane. That's exactly why passengers are now suing major airlines, and we'll talk about that coming up in a couple minutes.

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0: you're paying extra for a window seat, you'd expect an actual window, right? Well, some passengers are suing United and Delta after paying up to $170 for window seats. And that turned out to be next to a blank wall. A judge has allowed the lawsuit to move forward. This actually happened to me on my last flight. I like to just be by the window because, you know, if I want to look out, I can look out. There was no window. It was just a wall. Like, this is not what I paid for.
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Winter Concert is happening, all thanks to our friends at Dalzell Jewelers in downtown Crystal Lake. This is where you get to go to the concert of your dreams anywhere in the U.S. We got the airfare, we got the hotel, and we also got two concert tickets. All you got to do is text the word artist, A-R-T-I-S-T, artist, 800-861-1055.

So I'm going to Windy City Smokeout this weekend. And if you're unfamiliar with it, it's the big country music festival that they have in the city. And I've changed my outfit now 8 times. I was up way too late last night trying on different outfits. Ladies, why do we do that? We buy an outfit for an event that we ended up not even wearing. And then we try and find something in our closet. And then our room is a disaster with clothes everywhere. Because that is the story of my life.

Let me make it clear. No, we are not engaged yet. A lot of people have been asking, when are you and Eric getting engaged? Don't worry. Eric's got a plan, okay? But ladies, I need your advice. How did you know what kind of cut ring you wanted? Because right now I am starting to look at rings and all of the fun things, but I cannot decide what I want. I love wearing jewelry, and now I'm like, this is a ring that I'm going to have on for the rest of my life. So how did you make the decision of what you wanted? What helped you decide? You can hit me up on all social platforms at Hannah B on air or send me a text.

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4: Suburban weather.
5: Warm tonight with temps in the mid-70s, gradually falling to the mid-60s by midnight. Mostly cloudy skies to begin the overnight, changing to partly cloudy skies by early morning. Temps holding in the mid to low 60s for the overnight. Tomorrow, mostly sunny and 85. Sunday, another nice day, mostly sunny and a high near 90. I'm Ron Roick with the Star 105.5. Suburban weather. Have yourself a great weekend.
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0: It's choose your concert. Imagine going to the concert of your dreams anywhere in the U.S., and we're going to make it happen for you. It's all thanks to our friends at Dalzell Jewelers in downtown Crystal Lake. 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And then you'll text those keywords to 800-861-1055. I got your next keyword in the 5 o'clock hour. 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Happy Friday.
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What's the longest you've gone without going back to the gym? Because I'm just asking for a friend. And when I say that friend, AKA me, I have not been to the gym. It's been probably a few months because we were house hunting and then we moved into the house. And now it's just hard to get back into the gym when you haven't gone in so long. So if you have any advice, I know it's just you got to get up and go, but it's easier said than done. Any advice about getting yourself motivated to get back into the gym, send me a text or hit me up on all social platforms at Hannah B on air. We're here to help each other, right?

0: Another thing that I've learned with owning a house, well, the first thing is you need caffeine because the laundry, the dishes, the cooking, the dinner, that's a never-ending cycle. But two, you never sit still. Honestly, I don't think I've, like, last night I got home from work and Eric was like, let's just, you know, relax, just chill. He is literally the greatest. And I'm like, no, well, maybe we could paint this. And he's like, no. The house isn't going anywhere. Neither are we. And I'm like, you're right.
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3: 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It's Tina Bree from The Morning Show. 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

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It's the Star 105.5 Saturday Throwback Party. It happens every Saturday night from 7 till midnight. Gary the Bagel Guy is going to be playing all your favorite throwbacks from the 70s, 80s, 90s, and mid-2000s, and it's powered by ASAP Garage Door Repair, because good service never goes out of style.

Choose your concert. Yes, that's right. You can choose the concert of your dreams that you want to go to. Maybe it's Harry Styles, Madison Square Garden, Olivia Rodrigo in Boston. And while you're in Boston, you can get yourself a lobster roll, my all-time favorite. But we're going to make that happen for you. Yes, we got the airfare, the hotel, two tickets to the concert of your dreams. You just got to listen for those keywords weekdays at 8, noon, and 5. And then text those keywords to us, okay? And then the more keywords you text in, the closer you are to packing your bag.

0: IF, right? Thank goodness it's Friday. And Fridays means when I get off of work that we don't have to worry about cooking, because you know why? We do frozen pizza Fridays. So there you go. I just gave you a dinner idea right there.
1: Yo, man.
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1: Open up, man.
2: Yo, what do you want, man?
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0: It's Hannah B. I'm out of here for the evening. 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